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Anastasia, Left Outside Alone. It is Magic Radio. Good morning. Or is it still good evening? Whatever side of the day you are on, you're so welcome here. 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It's Miri here, in for Paul Hayes, all week long. Fancy a bit of Wham!

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So later this morning on Magic Radio, Gok and Harriet will be back with the Magic Radio Breakfast Show from 6 o'clock. They'll be giving you the chance to win up to £2,000 to spend in Lidl. We've got a new Lidl near where I live. Honestly, it's so clean and big and lovely. It's like an airport. I love going there. You can also win McFly tickets, and we'll be meeting the newest member of the Magic team, listener Lorna, who has won her own show on Magic Radio. Can't wait for that. That is The Breakfast Show here on Magic with Gok and Harriet from 6 o'clock this morning. I'm Miri Green, in for Paul Hayes, and they are Mike and the Mechanics.

0: Shop Boys and Dusty Springfield next to Olivia Dean. That is exactly how we do things here at Magic Radio. The best variety from the 80s to now. It's what it would say on our tin if we had one. I'm Miri Green. I'm in for Paul Hayes. We've got a song that made Christina Aguilera a household name next. Plus some George Ezra before tea.
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0: George Ezra on Magic Radio. It's Miri Green here helping you get through the night with some great tunes to come from Adele, Womack and Womack, and Alana Miles. 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

Set Fire to the Rain, Adele on Magic Radio. I know there's been a lot of rain, hasn't there? But very intermittently, really big hailstorms where I live. It's Miri Green here. Hope you're doing well. I'm in for Paul Hayes all week long, keeping you company through the night. Are you working? Are you on the job? Are you on the road? Maybe you're just on the sofa enjoying the peace while everyone else is asleep. You can get us online on DAB, on the Rayo app, and of course on your smart speaker. Here are M People.

0: Celine Dion on Magic Radio. It's Miri Green here. Now, don't forget, we have a no-repeat workday. Every workday of the week, Monday to Friday, between 9 and 5, we do not repeat the same song twice. What does that mean for you? Well, it means that while you work, you get to hear more of your favourite songs, like this from Spandau Ballet. It's one of our faves. It's Gold.
1: Thank you for coming home. Sorry that the chairs are all warm. I left them here. I

0: 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It's just rude to play that in the middle of the night, isn't it? Or is it? Maybe you needed the musical caffeine. It's Miri with Whitney Houston on the way, plus a great one from Sarah Bareilles that I haven't heard in ages. That'll be on before three.
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0: See What I Mean? Haven't heard that for ages. Such a joy to hear Sarah Bareilles' love song. It's Miri here. I'll be back at 4 o'clock. Meantime, you can rock out to The Cause, Alicia Keys and Lionel Richie all on the way.
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Let her go, it's Passenger. Good morning. This is Magic Radio. It is Thursday, the 11th of June. If you've just woken up, you're a bit bleary-eyed. You're not quite sure who, where, when, or what is going on. Well, you're listening to Magic Radio. It's Miri Green here, in for Paul Hayes, as I have been all week long. Maybe you're just waking up. Maybe you're just coming in from a night shift. You are so welcome here. We're online. We're on DAB. We're on the Rayo app and on your smart speaker. Go and put that kettle on. Here's Annie Lennox.

Deep Blue Something, Breakfast at Tiffany's. It's Magic Radio. I always think this time of morning is a little bit early for breakfast. What about you? Do you have a threshold? It's Miri here in for Paul Hayes. Played you some Westlife just then. If you are a big boy band fan, the Magic Radio's Boy Band Summer continues all week on Magic Radio. You could be off to see McFly and take that as part of Magic Radio's Got Your Tickets. Listen at 6 with Gok and Harriet. And when you go home with Tom and Kat. Right now, it's time for Michael Jackson.

0: Oh, it's so feel-good, that song, isn't it? The Lars, and There She Goes. Even if the sun doesn't poke its little head out of the clouds today, at least you've heard that song. Bit of musical vitamin D. Tiffany is on the way. I've got Michael Bublé as well. It's Miri Green here in for Paul Hayes on Magic Radio.
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0: Michael Bublé and everything. It's Miri here in for Paul Hayes. 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

Kings of Leon, You Somebody on Magic Radio, The Cardigans before that, and Adele before that. This is Magic Radio, where we play the best variety from the 80s to now. And I'm Miri Green. I'm in for Paul Hayes this week. Good morning. It is Thursday. Maybe you're heading off to work soon. Hey, if you are working from 9 till 5, we have a no-repeat workday in those times, which means we don't play the same song twice. So you get to hear more of your favourites. You could be a gardener listening in your headphones on the Rayo app. You could be a bus driver listening on the DAB radio. You could have us on the smart speaker. You can also get us online. It is Miri Green here, in for Paul Hayes with Casey and the Sunshine Band for you right now. This is Give It Up.

Bon Jovi, Living on a Prayer on Magic Radio. That is the boost that you need at this time of day, isn't it? It's Miri Green in for Paul Hayes on your Thursday morning. Another boost for you. You could be in with a chance of winning up to £2,000 to spend in Lidl if you listen with Gok and Harriet at 6 o'clock. They'll also be giving you the chance to win McFly tickets, and we'll be meeting the newest member of the Magic team, listener Lorna, who has won her own show on Magic Radio. Just make sure you stick with Magic Radio through the morning. It's Miri Green here in for Paul Hayes, and this is Wilson Phillips.

0: Jocelyn Brown's Somebody Else's Guy. Has that got you dancing with your toothbrush this morning? It's Magic Radio, where we play the best variety from the 80s to now. Miri here. We've got Seal and Coldplay coming up. Magic
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0: 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It's Magic Radio. Miri Green here, signing off for the day. I'll be back at midnight in for Paul Hayes again. For now, have a fantastic Thursday. Gok and Harriet are on the way.
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0: Thursday morning, it's Magic Radio Breakfast. We've got Gwen and Harriet Scott, and that is the fabulous Paloma Faith, who I saw was one of the first to comment on Madonna's epic 10-minute video for a few of her new tunes. And Paloma Faith just went, I am in awe.
1: Yeah, well, I mean, I'm not surprised. It is phenomenal.
0: Yeah.
1: I mean, you are the biggest Madonna fan, but even I'm like, wow, that is amazing. Good morning, everyone. It's National Making Life Beautiful Day today. Plus, it's National Say Hi Day. So you can do a double whammy, which is make someone's life beautiful by saying hi. So hi, Harriet.
0: Oh, God, this is like some awful icebreaker moment in an office situation, like we've gone on an away day.
1: Hi.
0: So turn to the person on your left.
1: Yeah. Or like if we were teenagers, I'd sit on the end of your bed and sing you a song with my guitar. Eggy! Egg on toast.
0: You'd have got kissed if you'd have done that.
1: Oh, you stop it. Don't you promise me a good time?

0: One of the two bedding fields there, you guess which one, with Unwritten.
1: What?
2: I don't know. I just love that. I just sometimes have no idea what's going to come out of your mouth. It's great.
0: Me neither.
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2: Tomorrow, somebody is going to win £750,000. Maybe you, like the Beddingfields, are part of a very talented family and you would like to get yourselves in a recording studio and you thought, if only we had some cash behind us. Well, you could if you won yourself that kind of money tomorrow.
0: Absolutely. Now, here is last week's winner, Angie. This money is quite literally changing her and her family's life. Listen to this.
3: Oh my God, my grandson's going to be so happy because half of that money's for him.
2: Oh.
3: Because he's severely disabled. You are joking me, aren't you? God, I can't believe it.
2: Don't delay. Enter now for your chance to get in the draw. If you're anything like me, you think, oh, I'll do that when I get home. I think of things in the car and I think, oh, I'll do that. And you realise 4 hours later, you're like, oh, wow, that completely slipped my mind. Don't let this happen to you.
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3: And yes, it is time for our 6:30 wake up call. We do this every day because we want to take the responsibility of getting you ready for your day. And we've got a great track for you. This singer, he seems to have never kind of dated with his audience. You know, like you have your moment and then you have a renaissance and that kind of thing. It's like his audience have always been there for him. And he is a lovely person as well. It's Mr. Rick Astley with probably his most famous song, Never Gonna Give You Up. You know that famous dance move? Do you remember the famous one?
0: Yeah.
3: And the oversized jacket?
0: Yeah, of course. Yeah. And if you've seen the Kylie documentary recently, obviously it covers the Stock, Aitken and Waterman years. When she joined them, Rick Astley was riding high with this song, and she sort of came into the studio and just thought, do I even belong here? What's even happening?
3: Because it was enormous, and back then, you know, having a hit record was a hit record. This was the best-selling single of 1987, the same year that EastEnders first came out, and the year that Dirty Dancing was released. That's just to give you an idea of how long ago it was. It was at number one for 5 weeks.
0: I miss the 80s.

0: Well, I hope you've rolled your sleeves up and danced along to that one. That was Rick Astley. This is Magic Radio Breakfast. She's Harriet Scott from the 80s, and I'm Gok Wan from the millennium.
1: I don't mind. It's the best decade.
0: There's only 3 years between us, though, isn't there?
1: You know, I'm not feeling the 90s revival that's happening. I'm like, hold on. No. I was enjoying the 80s revival. I was really enjoying the fact that the 80s were cool again. But now you kids seem to have moved on to the 90s.
0: There is an amazing set of brothers on Instagram and TikTok called the Something Boys, B-O-I-S or B-O-I-Z. And they only wear 80s. Like kind of rock clothing, and they are so brilliant and so funny. And every time I see their videos, it makes me miss the 80s as well. It's incredible.
1: I need to look them up. Oh, it's your 1 minute of wisdom. Are you ready?
0: I will be.
1: That's on the way. And also more brilliant tunes. The best variety from the 80s to now, including a bit of 80s Phil Collins.
0: And from the 90s, Luther Vandross with Janet Jackson and some George Ezra from 2018.
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11: Road works continue on the M42. It's junction 9 through to 6, and it's actually Bridgeworks, really. They're installing HS2 bridges across the motorway, not too far from Birmingham Airport and Coventry, so if you're catching a flight, just bear in mind those restrictions remain. It's down to 50 miles per hour with the speed limits each way. And there are also some bridge works going on Cumbria on the M6, junction 39 to 40. They're working on the railway bridge until early next year, well, March 2027. I'm Nick Arkell.

0: brilliant, brilliant anthemic tune. It's Phil Collins. 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
1: Now it's time for the 1 minute of wisdom. It's my turn today. So deep breath in, everyone. And later on in the show today, we're going to meet Lorna, who has won our competition to have her very own boy band themed radio show that you'll be able to hear this weekend on the Rayo app. And, you know, we've spoken to Lorna and she's so excited about having this radio show. And she's the first one to admit that life's got in the way of maybe some of her ambitions, some of her dreams. And when she was younger, she used to make radio shows on cassette tapes, but she put it away. And it wasn't until she was then talking to her kids, her own kids, about career development, about what they want to do, that she said to them, well, I always love radio and I wanted to do radio. And then lo and behold, she wins this competition. So it's very, very simple. Never, ever stop dreaming. Your dreams, you own your dreams. Now, they may come true and they may not, but who would you be without a dream? Who would you be without a motivation to do something? Who would you be without, you know, inspiring yourself? Those dreams are so important, and sometimes they come to fruition, sometimes they don't. It doesn't matter. It's all about having the dream.

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2: 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Gotta hit the road, gotta hit the road. The sun in

0: It's Magic Radio Breakfast with Harriet Scott and me, Gok Wan, for your Thursday morning. Thank you so much for joining us. And don't go anywhere, because we've got a fun show lined up.
1: We've got the Daily Double Dose. If you've not heard that before, maybe this is your window to listen to us, and then maybe you leave the house at 7 and you do something different. You listen to something different on your way to work. Don't do that.
0: No.
1: Come on. We've got loads of stuff for you. We call it the Daily Double Dose. Two stories from around the world that you definitely need to know about.
0: Yeah, we're going to be talking about the World Cup.
2: Get up! Who wants it?
0: Yeah, well, hello. Who are you talking to?
1: It's all of them.
0: Plus...
1: Oh, a handbag made from dinosaurs.
0: What?
1: Yeah.
0: No.
1: And great tunes on the way from Belinda Carlisle, Tears for Fears, and the lady who will be taking Paris by storm later this year, Miss Celine Dion. Magic
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19: The top stories this hour. Police have used water cannon on demonstrators during a second night of anti-immigrant violence in Belfast. Officers were pelted with bricks and petrol bombs in the north of the city. It was prompted by a knife attack on Monday. Cabinet Office Minister Baroness Anderson says innocent children are being caught up in chaos.
20: 27 people were made homeless because people went door to door to burn them out of their homes. I don't think any of us will ever be able to forget the image of a 9-year-old child and their family being put in the back of a Land Rover to be rescued from violent racist thugs.
19: The US and Iran have traded attacks in a fresh series of strikes. It's after President Trump vowed to hit them again hard in revenge for the downing of a helicopter. Investigations are underway this morning to find out what caused a huge fire at a soft play centre in Hertfordshire. It broke out in the early hours of yesterday morning at the Jungle Box, which was home to animals including tortoises and iguanas. None of them survived. No people were injured. Researchers say England and Northern Ireland have missed an opportunity by failing to outlaw smacking. And new studies found children who experience physical punishment are more likely to have poorer GCSE results and display antisocial behaviour as teenagers. Campaigners are renewing calls for a UK-wide ban, but some critics argue that could risk criminalising parents. And England have enjoyed a 3-0 friendly win over Costa Rica on the eve of the World Cup. Declan Rice, Anthony Gordon and Ollie Watkins scored the goals for Thomas Tuchel's side. The England boss was pleased with the way his team dealt with an hour-long delay to kick off because of storms in Orlando.
21: We just know that things can come and we know that how we want to react, calm and focused and relaxed. We want to focus on the stuff that we can influence, and we did this today on a high level.
19: The tournament gets underway tonight.
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19: Wet and windy across much of the UK today, really. Looking at highs of around 19 Celsius. That's the latest. I'm Becky Cahill.
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0: That was Cheerleader there. We're your cheerleaders. We are Magic Radio Breakfast. She's Harriet Scott. I'm Gok Wan. Good morning.
1: It's time for the Daily Double Dose, two stories from around the world that you need to know about. And talking about cheerleaders, okay, there aren't actually cheerleaders in football, but maybe there should be. I'm feeling a little clammy. I'm lightheaded. My temperature is too high. I've got World Cup fever.
0: Oh, dear.
1: The USA, Canada and Mexico World Cup starts tonight. Now, we're very aware you may not be staying up for matches at 2 a.m. or following it religiously, so we're also here to tell you about all the fun stuff happening around the football, because I would say if you want every kick and every goal, you're not probably in the right place. But we will give you our take on the World Cup, yeah?
0: Yeah.
1: It all kicks off tonight in Mexico City. Mexico take on South Africa. But as a bonus, and this is the bit I'm looking forward to, you get Shakira doing the opening ceremony. I feel like we've been talking about this for years,
0: God. Exactly. I hope she turns up, because we've been really plugging it.
1: She's done three World Cup songs, Waka Waka in 2010, La La La in 2014, and Die Die for this year's World Cup. I mean, she's slowly eliminating syllables from the titles.
0: Someone needs to buy her a dictionary.
1: Later this week, when Canada have their first match, Michael Bublé will be doing a special Canadian opening ceremony.
0: Ooh, I'd like to see that.
1: This World Cup will feature a load of late kickoffs for us because, you know, it's across the pond. When England play their first match against Croatia next Wednesday, it kicks off at 9 p.m. on a school day too. Not helpful. We should maybe be a bit envious of the Scots, because their first match against Haiti on Sunday night is at 2 a.m, which does sound antisocial, but the Scottish government has added an extra bank holiday the Monday so they can all stay up late and watch. Listen, I had Burns night this year. I'm leaning into my Scottish roots.
0: Exactly.
1: I'm half Scottish, so maybe I should take off Monday.
0: Yeah, can I pass the Scottish?
1: Yes, of course you can.
0: Yeah, definitely. Now, listen. Listen, a rhetorical question. Do you like handbags? Do you like handbags with a twist? Do you like handbags that are a bit exclusive? And when I say a bit exclusive, listen to this. In Paris, there's going to be a huge auction. It's the first ever handbag made with T-Rex leather. No, I've not gone nuts. A Polish fashion brand has spent a couple of years cloning T-Rex collagen from DNA they found from a fossilized dinosaur and have made a collagen-based leather-like material out of it. So you can actually now own your very own dinosaur handbag.
1: I got plenty of those in my wardrobe, to be
0: honest. Do you know what? Even the dinosaurs won't be seen dead with that one you're carrying today. Now, I've seen the bag. I have to say, I love the design. It is beautiful. They think it's going to go for somewhere between 300 and 500,000.
1: Pardon?
0: Yeah, almost half. It could go up to a half a million. So I think that you and I should go halves on it and we could swish it. So I'll have it on a Monday, Wednesday and Friday. And then you have it on a Tuesday, Thursday, Saturday. And on a Sunday, we have a rest day.
1: That's fine, because Thursday's the new Friday. We know
0: that. Exactly. And on a Friday, I'm always out, aren't I? Swinging my dinosaur handbag. I never thought I'd be saying those words on the radio.

0: would you have a listen to that? It's Celine Dion on Magic Radio Breakfast. We've not played that one in a while.
1: Now, this week and every Friday in June, we are giving away a massive amount of money. And if you were to win that, you could buy yourself tickets to go and see Celine Dion in Paris and have a lovely long weekend and go and eat like pastries and stuff like that.
0: Tomorrow, you could win yourself £750,000. Last week's winner, Angie, told us how it felt when the money landed.
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1: Now, you could be like Angie too. 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
15: Roadworks continue on the M42. It's featuring 9 through to 6, and it's actually Bridgeworks, really. They're installing HS2 bridges across the motorway, not too far from Birmingham Airport and Coventry, so if you're catching a flight, just bear in mind those restrictions remain. It's down to 50 miles per hour with the speed limits each way. And there are also some bridgeworks going on in Cumbria on the M6, junction 39 to 40. They're working on the railway bridge until early next year, well, March 2027. I'm Nick Arkell.

0: It's Magic Radio Breakfast for your Thursday morning. I hope you are smelling that weekend. It's almost upon us.
1: I just broke wind. I think you've probably just got a nostril full of that.
0: Thanks.
1: Yesterday was Mama Wan's birthday.
0: Oh, happy birthday.
1: Thank you so much, everyone that wished her happy birthday on my socials. I'm not going to read any of them to her because, quite frankly, her head's too big already. But I managed to get her what I think is the best birthday present in the world. So it is a plastic, like, wand, and it's multicolored with a star on the end, and you put a credit card inside, and then what you do is you go up to the till when you're paying for something, and you just basically wave it like the fairy that you are, and then you get to pay for stuff with a wand.
0: It's the best thing. It is so good. It's just so much fun. It's so joyous.
1: Yeah, absolutely. And I just think to myself, it's just like, it's camp personified. That's the first thing. The second thing is that I just think, you know, if you're looking for a gift, and it was quite an expensive. It was about 12 quid. Obviously, you've got to put the credit card and put some money in on that. But I just think it is one of the best. I loved gift buying for people. I really like buying people presents. I think this is probably my favourite gift I've ever bought anyone in all my 37 years.
0: Just one question. How is she supposed to put that in a handbag to go out? Or are you supposed to walk
1: well,
0: down the street with it?
1: This is the thing, right? Obviously, you didn't go to fairy school. Fairies don't have handbags.
0: Oh, okay.
1: You just have your wand because it's all you need.
0: I love it.
1: I'm actually going to get you one of these.
0: Well, do you know what? It's lovely.
1: You will use it.
0: No, I think I'm a little reserved for that.
1: No,
0: I don't
1: you're
0: see
1: not.
0: Myself tapping that when I go for a coffee.
1: Yeah, right.

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0: It's Magic Radio Breakfast with Harriet Scott and me, Gokwan, for your Thursday morning. Happy nearly weekend.
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13: There's a big delay at Barking in London this morning, heading south and north circular, blocked by a broken down lorry. We've had an accident in Hertfordshire on the northbound M1, traffic at a standstill, M25 to Hemel Hempstead, junction 688. Also a three-car collision causing a delay, the M5 south in Gloucestershire from Stroud to Thornbury, junction 13 to 14. It's slow for the southbound M5 in the West Midlands. There's an accident on the hard shoulder, Hell Zone to Bromsgrove, junction 3 to 4, and the A66 in Cumbria closed between Kirby Thor and Appleby.

0: The amazing Amy Winehouse there for your Thursday morning. This is Magic Radio Breakfast with Harriet Scott and me, Gokman. It's now time for this.
1: The toughest game on the radio. We've not had a winner in a while, but maybe that's all going to change today. In Horsham, it's Pierre. Alors, bonjour, Pierre.
2: Bonjour, Harriet.
1: Are you French, Pierre?
2: No, I'm not French. I just have a French name.
0: Do you speak French, though?
2: A few words. Schoolboy French, as I say.
1: Petit peu, comme si, comme ça.
0: Je voudrais en chambre avec de lit.
2: As much as you.
0: Yeah, all right, then. Are you okay if we play the whole of the reflex in French?
2: because, I prefer English.
0: Yeah, because you know that that Harriet's bilingual. What? What?
2: I didn't know that. No, I didn't know
1: we
2: that.
1: We have rendered Pierre speechless. Right. Right, Pierre. What's going on in your life today, Pierre?
2: Right. So I've got some time before the school run. So I thought I would ring up and I got through. So
1: amazing.
2: Let's do this.
0: Yeah,
2: let's
0: wonderful. If you win today, Pierre, you're going to bag yourself 500 great English pounds. What will you spend it on?
2: Oh, well, we got a summer ahead of us, so I'm having children.
0: Yeah.
2: You can appreciate I won't be short of ideas to do.
0: Lots of ice cream.
1: Yeah. Lovely. How old are your children, Pierre?
2: 5 and 10.
1: Gosh.
2: So
1: fabulous.
0: Oh, gorgeous. Lovely young family. Well, listen, your letter today is G for golf. I was trying to think of something French there, and I couldn't.
2: No,
0: G for golf.
1: Gendarmerie.
0: Where?
2: Yeah.
0: Policeman.
1: No,
0: Jean-Paul Gaudin, that's a J. J for golf. There you go. Just have that one.
2: It's G, isn't it?
1: Yes.
0: Oh, yeah, G. G for golf. Yeah. I can't even get English right. I can do it in Cantonese.
1: Okay. Pierre, it's 10 seconds to name 5 things. You'll have to begin with the same letter. No time to think. Just answer with a reflex.
2: Let's go. Yeah.
1: Pierre is so much more ready than both you and I.
0: I know, right? Absolutely. Pierre, do you want a job?
1: Okay. The letter of the day, as we know, is G. Can you hear me in Horsham?
2: I can hear you, yes.
1: Think G and let's go. Musical instrument.
2: Guitar.
1: Family member.
2: Granddad.
1: Meat sauce.
2: Gravy.
1: Pet.
2: Guinea pig.
1: Sport.
2: Golf.
0: Marvellous.
1: Well done.
0: Oh, well done, darling. You've just bagged yourself £500.
2: Really? Wow. Thank you very much.
0: We have not had a winner for so long, and you are so deserving. You are brilliant. You were
1: so
0: great.
2: We kept them next door. Okay, sorry, Lily.
1: Don't apologise. Hi, Lily.
0: Sorry, guys. Hi, Lily.
3: Hi.
0: Oh, congratulations. You're all millionaires.
1: Well, don't say that to a kid.
2: Right, it's back to me now. It's back to me. Sorry,
1: Hurry. It's chaos. Pierre, congratulations. Yeah. So happy that you won it.
2: Thank you very much. I appreciate it. It's a great game.
1: Thank you. It is when you win it.

0: people. It's Thursday. It's Magic Radio Breakfast with Harriet Scott and me, Gokwan. I love the fact that Pierre's just won. I should pay him the £500 award money with my magic wand that you put the credit card in that you just tap with.
1: Brilliant.
0: Tap my wand for Pierre.
1: His children would love him to spend the summer paying for ice creams and things like that.
0: Maybe he needs his own one.
1: Maybe he does. Well done, Pierre. If you've just joined us, well, you've missed the fact that the reflex is winnable. Never say it isn't. Coming up, we've got another chance for you to win up to a £2,000 to spend at Lidl.
0: Yeah, I wonder whose shopping list Donna's going to receive today.
1: I don't know, but I can't wait. I'm very much enjoying Donna's appearance on the show. She's a bit like Sasha Fierce for Beyonce, isn't she? She's like your alter ego. So we look forward to meeting her again after eight. And in terms of meeting people, we will be meeting in the flesh Lorna, who has won her own radio show on Magic Radio. More on that coming up.
0: And great tunes on the way from the 80s to now. We've got Tina Turner from the 80s. We've got some Ace of Base from the 90s and Maroon 5 from 2000.
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25: Top stories this hour. Officers have been pelted with bricks and petrol bombs during second consecutive night of violence in Belfast. It was sparked by the stabbing of a man in the city on Monday, though his family say they're disgusted by the unrest. The Northern Ireland Secretary says he's heard reports of people being stopped in their cars and asked where they come from. Hilary Benns called the scenes racist riots.
26: These are people who have come to Northern Ireland, settled. Someone was forced out of their home. They've been living here for 20 years and they're working in the health service. They are colleagues and friends of people who were born and brought up in Northern Ireland. And there is no place for this whatsoever.
25: The US and Iran have traded attacks again, despite President Trump's claim a peace deal is close. There have been blasts in Tehran, which in return has targeted Kuwait and Bahrain. A new way to tackle antisocial behaviour at railway stations is being rolled out across Britain this summer. Train operators will give railway behaviour notices to repeat offenders, banning them from specific stations for a year. Anyone found breaching them risks being arrested. Tougher anti-theft measures, nicknamed a kill switch, are going to be rolled out on iPhones worldwide. The Met Police says it's joined forces with Apple to make snatched devices unusable. And England have enjoyed an impressive 3-0 friendly win over Costa Rica on the eve of the World Cup. The tournament gets underway tonight with Scotland just 2 days away now from their opening match. Our reporter Gabrielle Antianazzi is with fans in America.
27: Supporters have all taken different routes to get here, but there's one thing in common: long journeys.
28: Well, we drove down from Aberdeen to Manchester. It was cheaper to fly from Manchester than anywhere in Scotland, so knackered.
29: We flew through Manchester and then Manchester to
30: Toronto,
29: Toronto and then Toronto to here. So it's been a long haul.
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31: 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It's been great.
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25: Wet and windy across much of the UK today, really. Looking at highs of around 19 Celsius. That's the latest. I'm Becky Cahill.
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0: It's Maroon 5 on Magic Radio Breakfast with Gokwan and Harriet Scott. And we are very excited about this.
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0: It is Boy Band Summer, a massive celebration of the groups we loved when we were teenagers and those we obviously still love today. We're doing special shows, giving away tickets to all their big summer shows.
2: And last week, we were giving you the chance to win your very own boy band-themed show on Magic Radio. It's so exciting. And we did a sort of boot camp boy band thing. We met some candidates.
0: And they were all brilliant.
2: All brilliant.
0: Thank you so much if you did get involved in that. And I know it's a lovely competition. And this bit, if you entered and you didn't win, this bit might be painful, right? But you'll be happy for her as we are happy for her because the gorgeous Lorna from Epson won the competition. Hello, Lorna.
3: Hello, Harriet. Hello, God.
2: Good morning. It's lovely to have you in the studio.
3: It's so lovely to be here.
2: Does it feel weird?
3: It feels really, really weird. Beautiful. But just very overwhelming as well, because I've never ever set foot inside a studio, I've never put a pair of headphones on, I've never talked into a microphone, but it's brilliant, it's lovely.
0: And just to recap, we thought you were a natural talking, but you also had a lovely story.
3: I was that child, I grew up in the 80s, the tape recorder, always loved radio. It's been, you know, from around the breakfast table when I was little, getting ready for school, the radio was on in the old days when you used to sort of all have breakfast together. And then as a teenager, I used to, in the evenings, it was up in my bedroom doing my homework, you know, the heartache, all that kind of stuff. The radio was there. I used to listen in my bedroom as a teenager. Yeah. And then obviously through all the things of life, radio's just been there. And yeah, boys are making career choices at the moment. And I always think in us, what is that thing that you were passionate about when no one was telling you what to do? And for me, it was radio. Never did anything with that. And then blow me down, you announced this competition and I nearly didn't enter. But I thought, you know, come on. You could do it. Give it a go. And I think, was it last Thursday?
2: You're in the studio with headphones on and everything.
3: Yeah.
2: You know, it's so interesting because you were saying there about, is there something that we wish that we could have done with our lives? I think we all feel like that. And so, but you're actually living it.
3: I know.
2: And who gets that opportunity to actually live it? And also your subject matter, you're very passionate about as well. Because you love the boy bands, don't you?
3: I love boy bands. I spend a lot of my time at concerts. I've loved Take That literally ever since I can remember. And yeah, it's the two things together, the love of radio, the love of boy bands. Yeah. It is the perfect competition.
2: You're allowed to love Take That, but you're not allowed Mark, because he's mine.
3: Do you know who my favourite?
2: You're Gary.
3: No,
2: I'm not.
3: No. No, Howard.
2: Are you Howard?
3: Yeah, the twinkly blue eyes.
2: Oh, that's very sweet. Can someone get security in, please?
0: Well, Lorna, you are here to learn the ropes for your special boy band show, which you'll be able to hear, dear listener, on our Rayo app this weekend.
2: Have you got any? Do you want any advice? Any tips? I think go to Harriet, because Harriet's done this for over 90 years now, right? I've been doing it for a week.
0: I think you are a natural talker. You're gorgeous. You're enthusiastic. I would say ignore the tech around you. Listen, we need to check your boy band credentials, okay? I know we did a bit last week on the show. Yeah, sorry, again, I know. We're very, very, very rigorous. We don't just let anyone on the radio, do we,
2: God? No, of course not.
0: I mean,
2: absolutely.
0: Well, what they say.
2: Shut your face. Shut it now.
0: Okay, right. We would like you to tell us who this is, please, okay?
3: Get on up. Keep on moving. Five.
0: Yay!
2: Yay!
0: She's good.
2: You get on up. Who are you saying that to?
3: I was going to start singing.
2: You're allowed to.
0: All right, we've got another one. I think you'll know this one.
3: Could it be magic? Is it going to be magic?
2: Yeah.
3: Yes.
2: There you go. Trust
3: take that,
2: yourself.
3: Take that.
2: Exactly.
0: Okay, we've got another one. I didn't know. I know the song, but I don't know that intro.
3: It is a tricky one.
0: Yeah.
3: I don't know that one either.
2: In radio, we call it a stinker. That is a stinker.
0: It's a Brian stinker.
2: It's a Brian stinker.
3: Is that Brian?
0: It's NSYNC. It goes into bye, bye, bye. Dun, dun.
3: I don't
2: does it? Think.
0: Yes.
2: I didn't know that either.
3: I do have a fact about NSYNC.
2: Go on.
0: Of course you do.
3: Apparently, they're called NSYNC because the last letter of all their names spells NSYNC. So you got just... I'm not going to name them all. But yeah, the last letter of each of their names.
2: That would make
3: Trust
2: sense.
3: Trust me on it.
2: Well, we're going to have to. Why don't you do your first ever link on the radio? The song is One Direction. It's Story of My Life. Why don't we get you to do that? Okay. You up for it?
3: Yep.
0: Before you do that, we just want to wish you all the best of luck when you do your boy band show. We cannot wait to hear it. It'll be on the Rayo app, which is free to download. Mm-hmm. It'll be on the app by the weekend. DJ Lorna, we cannot wait to hear it.
3: Thank you.
2: Right, go ahead then, baby.
3: Okay, well, good morning. This is Magic Breakfast with Harriet Gock and Lorna. This next song is from a boy band that came third on The X Factor. It was released in 2013. This is Story of My Life, One Direction.
2: Yay! Yay!

0: That was One Direction there with Story of My Life. I love Lorna. I love the energy that she's got. She's just so excited.
1: I can't wait to hear her show. So we've just met Lorna. Lorna won the competition right here on Magic Radio to present her very own boy band radio show, which is going to be on Rayo this weekend, which is our app, and it's free to download. So make sure you check it out.
0: Now imagine £750,000 in your bank account tomorrow. Winner Angie told us how this money is about to change her grandson's life.
2: Oh my God, my grandson's going to be so happy because half of that money's for him.
3: Oh!
2: Because he's severely disabled. You are joking me, aren't you? God, I can't believe it.
1: I know we've said this a few times this week, but it really hits home when you think about what people need money for. And it's not just holidays, home extensions, moving house, paying off your mortgage. It is that stuff, but many people need a whole new infrastructure in their lives if they have certain conditions that need that, and the difference that this is going to make. Or it might be that it is about moving house, but it's because you want to move house, because you need more bedrooms, because you want your parents to live with you.
0: Yeah, all of that stuff.
1: It's life. It's real life things. Yeah. And Angie, we are delighted that you won it.
0: Yeah, so if you want to get in the competition to win yourself £750,000, text WIN to 61054. 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
13: 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Now, M&S, one of the official partners of our amazing home nation's football teams, have created Eat Well. 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And because it's M&S, it is, of course, delicious. So, just follow the flower.
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3: Big delay still there at Barking in London. We're heading south. The North Circular is blocked at Barking Flyover by a broken down lorry. We can see standing traffic in Warwickshire for the M40 South. That's where it meets the M42 Junction 3A. There's been a vehicle fire. Accidents in Cumbria has completely closed the A66 between Kirby Thor and Appleby. And also in Aberdeenshire, the main Aberdeen Western Peripheral Road, the A90, is blocked by an accident between Clean Hill Roundabout and the Mill Timber Junction. I'm Simon James.
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0: Breakfast with Gokwan and Harriet Scott. Thank you for choosing us this morning. I hope your Thursday is being kind to you.
1: Yeah.
0: And sometimes that's all we can ask for, isn't it?
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0: And here's how you can win. Each day, we have a Lidl shopping list from a different Magic Radio presenter. Today's shopping list is Tom Price's. He's back this afternoon from 4 with Kat Shub on Home Time. Gok, have you got his list?
1: I do have his list in front of me right now. He's terrible spelling. I have to say, and I think he's used a crayon. Now, we're going to read out their top 10 items, and you have to recall as many as possible. For every correct answer, you'll bag yourself £200 to spend at Lidl. So that means if you add it all up and you get them all right, you could win £2,000 to spend at Lidl.
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0: It's Magic Radio Breakfast with Scotty and Wanny for your Thursday morning. Now, you may not know this, but at 9 o'clock every weekday, we do the No Repeat Workday, which basically means you don't hear the same song twice between 9 and 5, which is brilliant because you get fresh music all day long.
1: It's got to make your workday a whole lot more interesting because you just don't know what's coming up next. There is no repeating of songs between 9 and 5.
0: Yeah, and we've got great tunes on the way today as well from Whitney, Wet Wet Wet, and a whole load more.
1: Also, if you fancy winning yourself an enormous amount of money, you might have heard, but every Friday in June, Magic Radio is giving away £750,000. As far as I know, it's a Friday in June coming up, right?
0: Yeah.
1: And that means we have another £750,000 up for grabs. Does that mean someone's going to win it, Gok?
0: Yeah, absolutely. It says that on the tin. Magic Radio.
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14: Radio. The long delays continue at Barking in London, heading south and north circular, blocked this morning by a broken down lorry. We have severe holdups in Warwickshire. The southbound M40 closed, only to the M42 junction 3A after a vehicle fire. There's obstruction in Greater Manchester on the start of the westbound M56 on the Shaston Link, junctions 1 to 2, coming away from the M60. And where we had an accident in Cumbria, still a complete closure of the A66 between Kirby Thaw and Appleby. I'm Simon James.

0: Right now, it's time to make someone a winner with Lidl, where you can nail the weekly big shop for the whole house with loads of their own brands, like Barassa for their pasta, Deluxe from their top of the range, and Taste Of.
1: We have Richard from Derby on the line. Hello, Richard.
2: Hi, guys.
1: Hi, how's it going this morning?
2: It's great. It's school run time.
1: Amazing. Who have you got on the school run?
2: I've got Jasmine and Leo.
1: Okay, hi, guys. Right, Dad, let's get you to do this. Let's get you to win some money to spend at Lidl. Now, we've managed to get hold of Tom Price's Lidl shopping list. We're going to read out his top 10 food items, and you have to recall as many as possible in just 30 seconds. For each correct answer, you'll bag yourself £200 to spend at Lidl. So that's a possible total of £2,000 to spend at Lidl. This has been my favourite part of the show all week. And I don't know where it came from. We had no warning, by the way, dear listener. Gok just started on this. Donna, I mean, how do
0: all
1: we...
0: All right, babe.
1: Oh, she's here. Already.
0: All right, darling, how's it going?
1: Yeah.
0: Oh, Harriet, you changed your hair.
1: Yes, thank you for noticing.
0: Yeah, it's lovely.
1: Thanks very much.
0: Yeah. Right. It reminds me, I need to plug in my strimmer.
1: In your own time, Donna.
0: All right. Here, Babs, you're going to the drinks on Friday.
1: I love how Donna, where is she from? Yesterday she was from the north.
0: She's travelled, all right,
1: she's
0: darling?
1: Traveled.
0: She's
1: okay.
0: Travelled. Anyway, Babs, you're going to drinks on Friday. Here, that hottie from accounts is going to... Oh, here he comes. That dishy Tom Price from the radio. Here. All right, Tom, how are you, Blue Eyes? Come on in, I'll do your shopping for you. Ooh, avocado, you're a bit of a hipster. 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What have you been up to? Baby shampoo?
1: I love that it finishes on a question mark. Thank you, Donna.
0: Cheers, babe.
1: Thank you, Donna.
0: See you tomorrow.
1: Sure.
0: Bye, love.
1: Go lucky. Be lucky, eh?
0: Okay, now you have 30 seconds to name as many as you can. 200 quid for each correct answer.
2: Avocado. Polish. Coffee beans. Mango chunks. Wholemeal milk. Butter, baby shampoo, haven't got a clue, rest.
1: Richard, would you like to know how much you have won to spend at Lidl?
2: Yes, please.
1: How much do you think you've won?
2: I don't know. Honestly, I don't know.
1: You kind of ground to a halt, but do you know what? You've done brilliantly. You've won £1,600 to spend at Lidl.
2: Wow. Thank you so much, guys.
1: Amazing. Congratulations. It was a great effort.
2: Thank you.
1: It is. Well done. Cheers.
2: Have a good day.
1: Bye-bye. So we play again tomorrow, or you can head to magicradio.co.uk for another chance to win £1,000.

0: 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I'll tell you what time it is. Coming up, it's the start of your no repeat workday. You don't hear the same song twice on Magic Radio between 9 and 5.
1: Is that a good thing, Harriet?
0: It's a great thing.
1: Yeah. For your ears.
0: For your ears, for your sanity.
1: For the people you work with.
0: Totally.
1: Oh, we've got you covered. Also, as well, we've got £750,000 up for grabs tomorrow. We'll be telling you how you can win it.
0: And also, as part of our boy band summer celebrations, tickets up for grabs for you to go and see McFly in concert next week.
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17: Top stories this hour. There's been a second consecutive night of unrest in Belfast. The disorder began after a serious knife attack on Monday. The victim's family have released a fresh statement calling for any protests to be peaceful. Our reporter James Gould was in the north of the city for us last night.
18: Police have been coming under attack in the area here for some time. A police water cannon has been deployed to disperse those throwing bottles and fireworks towards the PSNI line. Earlier, a lorry was burnt out close to where I'm standing, and the smoke is still coming from it with a smell of fuel in the air. I estimate a crowd of around 500 people are attacking police.
17: The US and Iran have traded attacks in a fresh series of strikes. It's after President Trump vowed to hit them again hard in revenge for the downing of a helicopter. It's going to be harder for criminals to sell on stolen phones on the black market. Police have teamed up with Apple to develop tougher security systems. And England have enjoyed a 3-0 friendly win over Costa Rica. The World Cup gets underway tonight.
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17: Wet and windy across much of the UK today, really. Looking at highs of around 19 Celsius. That's the latest. I'm Becky Carhill.
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0: It is Boy Band Summer here on Magic Radio, and we're giving you the chance to win your way to see some of your favourite boy bands this summer with Magic Radio's Got Your Tickets.
19: Yeah, this morning we're giving away pairs of tickets to see the amazing McFly at the newly opened British Airways Arc in London on the 18th of June.
0: We're doing things a little differently this morning. We have put the name of a member of McFly through our anagram machine, and all you need to do is work out which one it is.
19: Right, let's put it on.
0: Yeah.
19: Okay, she's on. Okay, let's feed the name in. Oh.
0: What have you got?
19: Right. Outed Pigeonry. Okay, so Outed, O-U-T-E-D. Pigeonry, P-I-G-E-O-N-R-Y. If you know which member of McFly that is, give us a call now. 03444 777 888. Lines close at 9:10.

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1: The brilliant Taylor Swift, Blank Space on Magic Radio Breakfast. Did you see that she sang a gorgeous duet with Randy Newman at the premiere for Toy Story?
2: No, I didn't see that.
1: Because she's got a song in Toy Story 5 for the soundtrack, but obviously that's like one of the original songs that was used in Toy Story. Absolutely gorgeous moment. Very cute.
2: How gorgeous. Now, in this hour, we like to do some shout-outs. Daniel's written in and said, "Hi, Gok and Harriet. Hoping we get some nice weather this weekend. I think we're okay. I think we are all right. Having a huge barbecue with all of our in-laws, so we have been prepping and planning what we're going to do. Any advice on batch prepping chunky coleslaw and corn on the cob?" Big shout outs to Liv, Mark and Susie. Batch cooking, no, but chunky coleslaw, here's a tip. After you've chopped all your veg, cover it in salt, leave it for 10 minutes, then drain it, and then wash it, and then drain it again, and it makes the veg really crunchy.
1: Well, yeah, but that's a lot of work.
2: Yeah, but it's worth it. Crunchy coleslaw.
1: I would just buy it from the shop and decant it into a nice bowl.
2: And pretend you've made it.
1: That is what I do. Who makes coleslaw?

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0: Extreme there with More Than Words. Good morning, it's Magic Radio Breakfast. We are in our no repeat work day. Not only are we playing the best variety from the 80s to now, but you also don't get to hear any of those tracks again between 9 and 5.
1: Tomorrow, you could win yourself £750,000. Last week's winner, Angie, told us how it felt when the money landed.
2: Oh my gosh, yes, it's there. I need to screenshot it to show my son. Oh my goodness.
0: Oh, do you know what? I could listen to Angie winning money for the rest of my life. It is so gorgeous. 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
2: This morning it's your chance to see McFly at the newly opened British Airways Arc in London on the 18th of June. Just newly opened means nice toilets, doesn't it?
0: Yeah.
2: It does. It means also like enough toilets for women.
0: Yeah.
2: Because typically we have to queue loads, and in theatres and beautiful old theatres, though, in theatre land, it takes ages. You guys have no idea.
0: Okay.
2: I'm not saying it's just about the toilets. I'm just personally quite excited.
0: Should we talk about boy bands?
2: Sure. And someone who I'm sure is very excited in Blackheath, it's Zoe. Hi.
3: Hi, good morning. Good morning, Harriet and Garth.
2: Hello. What are you doing a week today, Zoe? Any plans in the diary?
3: A week today? Nothing yet. No.
2: Okay.
3: No plans.
2: Big McFly fan?
3: Absolutely. 36 years old. So, yes, okay. It's been a long time.
2: Okay. Well, Zoe, we've given you an anagram of the name of a member of McFly. You just need to tell us who it is.
3: Dougie Pointer, I think.
2: All right, let's run it back to the anagram machine, yeah, shall we, just to see if you're right. Here we go.
0: Congratulations! You are going to go and see McFly at the newly opened British Airways Arc in London on the 18th of June.
2: Well done, Zoe!
3: Thank you so much.
2: You have won your way to go and see McFly. Who are you taking with you?
3: Probably my daughter. She's 8 years old, so another little McFly fan in the making.
2: Amazing. Hopefully you're listening tomorrow on the show. We always have Harry Judd here on a Friday.
3: Absolutely.
2: All right, have a brilliant day. Congratulations.
3: Thank you so much. Bye.
2: Now, there is another chance to win McFly tickets tomorrow.

tomorrow with our very own Harry Judd from McFly. Hope he's feeling generous and doesn't mind us giving away a pair. And this afternoon on Home Time with Tom and Kat, you can win tickets to see Take That in Manchester.

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1: We love to do a workplace shout-out or whatever's going on in your life. Leah in Cambridge says, hi, Gok and Harriet. I've had the most hectic week so far. I'm on the countdown to head to Portugal for my hen weekend. It's been a lot of planning in the making, but I can't wait to be with my nearest and dearest. How exciting.
0: I know. What's your safe word, Leah? I need to know the safe word. You need to have one. Lasagna is always very good. Lasagna is a good safe word. Have the best time.
1: Girls don't behave like that with each other, do they?
0: Oh my God. My friends do. 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
1: Are you looking for the perfect way to unwind? Why don't you join me, Nikki Chapman, from 8 tonight on Mellow Magic for an evening of calming music made just for you.

0: So that's it then. Now, I'm not going to be back for a week. Got some stuff to do. You know, I'm going to become a professional footballer.
1: Great. Yeah, just in time for the World Cup.
0: Now, the thing is, I didn't want to say anything, but I'm actually in the World Cup.
1: Fine. And of course, England's first game is next Wednesday. Yeah. So this kind of, you know, fits in.
0: That's why I've got to start lunging. I'm going to start warming up. Nick Snaith is up next. He's going to give you all the details of how you can win a whole load of money tomorrow in our Make Me a Winner competition.
1: So Harry Judd is on the show tomorrow, as he always is on a Friday, but he'll also be joining me next week. Gok, have a brilliant, well-deserved break. Now,
0: Thank you. Promise me you will actually...
1: They're not called oopsies and kicksies.
0: What are they called?
1: They're called...
0: Keepy-uppies.
1: Keepy-uppies.
0: Upsies, kicksies, upsies, kicksies and fixies. What I'm going to be doing with the boys.
1: Have a brilliant time.
0: Thank you very much, and enjoy your time with Harry. Give him my love, and you lot, I'll see you very soon.

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10: The top stories this hour. 12 police officers have been injured during a second consecutive night of violence in Northern Ireland. It followed protests sparked by the stabbing of a man in North Belfast on Monday, though his family say they're disgusted by the disorder. The US and Iran have traded attacks again. That's despite President Trump's claim a peace deal is close. Ryanair's being investigated for charging parents to sit with their children on flights. The competition watchdog's considering whether it's broken consumer law. The carrier's called the inquiry bogus. And the World Cup gets underway tonight with Scotland just 2 days away now from their opening match. Our reporter Gabriel Antionazzi is in America.
11: Supporters have all taken different routes to get here, but there's one thing in common: long journeys.
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13: Toronto and then Toronto to here. It's been a long haul.
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10: Wet and windy across much of the UK today, really. Looking at highs of around 19 Celsius. That's the latest. I'm Becky Cahill.
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0: Humanly, don't you want me on the No Repeat Workday on Magic Radio for Thursday morning? It's Nick Snaith here. Good morning. I hope you're well. I hope you're smiling. We are living our best life here, eating banana bread like it's 2020. We baked banana bread. Well, I say we. I wasn't involved in the baking process, but banana bread was baked in our house last night because producer Rini loves it. So I bought literally half of the, imagine, you know, one of the sort of big sort of bread cake tins, half of one of those in. I presented it to her. You should have seen her little face. It lit up, it did. Of course, she loves it so much. But then she says, you're not having any of it. I said, what do you mean? I'm not having any of it. I just want a little slice. No, it's all for me. I mean, it's so rude.
1: You're just for transport.
0: Mm.
1: I receive.
0: I feel so used.
1: Yes.
0: I just feel used. Yeah.
1: Thank you.
0: Anyway, I shall have a bit. You can't stop me because it's mine or mine. Here's Alex Warren, Ordinary, and then George Michael, Freedom 90. They say.

0: the No Repeat Workday on Magic Radio, playing you the best variety from the 80s to now. Big 80s song from Cyndi Lauper coming up. Fugees from the 90s, and then Elton John and Dua Lipa, Cold Heart, is on the way. Make me a winner. 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

0: Such a brilliant song. 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On the No Repeat Workday on Magic Radio. Right, time for the tea break. You deserve a cuppa and a bicky. And text in and tell me what you're up to this morning. What are you doing? Especially if you're a first-time texter, because it's First Time Thursday. So people that have never texted the show before, maybe you're a new listener, maybe you've been listening for years, but you've never texted in. We would love to hear from you. We'd love to say hi to you and give you a little bit of extra fuss and attention because you're a first-time texter. So First Time Thursday, first-time texters, 61054. That's the number, 61054. Put magic at the front of your message so it comes straight through to the studio, and tell us who you are, where you are, and what you're up to. And you can say hello to anybody you want to as well. 61054, magic at the front. For the tea break, we'll do some of those after Toto, Ronan Keating, When You Say Nothing At All is on the way, and Katy Perry's Fireworks soon. Magic
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What are you doing? Where are you listening? Who do you want to say hello to? And we'd love to hear from you. If you've never texted before, like Kev, he says, I'm a first time texter, long time listener. Can you tell the love of my life, Janine, that I love her so much? Thank you, says Kev. We've gone World Cup crazy in the office. Ben is our biggest Magic Radio fan. Morning, Ben. He's attempting to do as many keepy-uppies as possible around the office whilst filming his efforts to raise money for St Giles' Hospice. So far, his record stands at a mighty 4. But we're confident there's more to come, especially with all the videos he's filming. He can, like, just sort of edit them all together and make it look like he's done hundreds. We won't tell. So good luck with that, Ben. And hello to Catherine, Liv and Neve, who are listening. I'm a first-time texter. I work as a volunteer at St Luke's Charity Shop. And my name is Sarah Bilson. Morning, Sarah. Thank you for texting in. So nice of you. Why don't you send a text and tell us where you're listening and what you're doing, and we'll read it out after Ronan Keating and Katy Perry next. It's a

0: Katy Perry, Firework on the No Repeat Workdown Magic Radio. Here's a few more of your texts on the tea break. First time texter is Donna. She says, good morning. We've listened forever, but never texted in before. I'm at home doing the ironing, which I hate, but you're getting me through it. Having a great day, sorry, from Donna. And Molly Rose, who's busy watching Peppa Pig. Thank you, Donna. I'm at home, working from home, and the weather is dark, rainy, and miserable, says Marie. It's going to get better over the weekend. First time texter is Layla in Northampshire. I'm listening whilst I take a wee little break from work. It's only 10:30. I've done enough work. I got a lemon drizzle slice with my hot chocolate, says Layla in Northampshire. Sounds nice. We've got banana bread here. Well, Rini has. She's not sharing. Lara here from Cambridge. I'm newish to the show. Hi, Lara. Thank you for joining us. I've just watched the mini film from Madonna on Harriet's Page. It's epic. What a legend she is. It's a mashup of her first six songs from a new album. And she's playing the World Cup halftime. Is she? I didn't know that. Thank you for that information. Lara, you are this morning's Tea Breakers. Morning all, you lovely lot. Thank you for listening. In the next 20 minutes, Irene Cara, Michael Jackson and Anastasia. Magic Radio.
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25: The top stories this hour. A dozen police officers have been injured in a second night of disorder in Belfast, while 16 people have been arrested. Northern Ireland Secretary Hilary Benn has described last night's violence, which saw bricks and petrol bombs thrown at officers, as racist thuggery. He says the PSNI is becoming stretched, so backup is en route.
26: The officers have come over from Scotland. They may also come from other forces. We hope they will be available to be deployed this evening.
25: The family of the victim of a stabbing on Monday night in North Belfast, which sparked the unrest, says the trouble is disgusting. India says three sailors are dead after a US missile hit a tanker off Oman. Iran and America have continued to exchange strikes in the Middle East, meaning hopes of a peace deal seem distant. Ryanair's being investigated by the competition watchdog for charging parents to sit with their children on flights. The carrier has called the inquiry bogus. And the World Cup gets underway tonight with an opening ceremony in Mexico City.
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25: Wet and windy across much of the UK today, really. Looking at highs of around 19 Celsius. That's the latest. I'm Becky Cahill.
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You are not alone on the No Repeat Workday on Magic Radio. It's Nick Snaith here. The topic of conversation in this studio this morning is riveting. I wish you could hear it. We were talking about how nice these cherries are that I bought. And then we were talking about the price of Twix. And that's how old we are. But it started by me saying I was in a petrol station yesterday and I really fancied a Twix. Not had one for a long time. And it was £1.35. And I couldn't believe it. And they're about half the size. I mean, I sound like a moaning old man here. Half the size of what they... I am a moaning old man. Half the size of what they used to be. I mean, they're so small. £1.35. And I remember when we had a tuck shop at school. When I first started secondary school, we had a tuck shop. And I'm sure a Twix, and they were twice the size that they are now, was 13p. Oh, yes. That's how old I am. And now they're £1.35. Chat over. Here's Anastasia, I'm Out of Love. And then after this, from Dirty Dancing, Bill Medley and Jennifer Warnes, I've Had the Time of My Life on Magic Radio.

0: Bill Medley and Jennifer Warnes, I've Had the Time of My Life on the No Repeat Workday on Magic Radio. Taylor Swift's Faith and Ophelia is coming out with Culture Club and the Goo Goo Dolls. Make me a winner. I want to remind you about this because we are playing tomorrow and every Friday in June. It's £750,000 that has to be won. Tax-free cash in your bank before bedtime tomorrow if you are our lucky winner. Imagine that. Imagine how it's going to change your life. You could buy a house, your dream house, without even bothering with the mortgage. There's so much you could do with it. Just think. Just think what you could do. Where you could go on holiday. People you could help out in your family. Lots of people do that. They use the money to, or some of the money to help their kids or family, and I think that's a great idea. 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

Taylor Swift, The Fate of Ophelia. I love that story about her going to the Toy Story 5 premiere with the VHS copy of Toy Story from when she was a kid, and she got Tom Hanks and other people to sign it for her. She's so down to earth, and yet she's such a global icon. I love that about her. It's Culture Club.

0: 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Your chance to win with Lidl, more to value on the Breakfast Show in the morning. Right, Fleetwood Mac's Little Lies. That is a brilliant song. That with James Arthur and TLC Waterfalls, all on the way before 12 o'clock on Magic Radio. 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

James Arthur. Say You Won't Let Go on the Magic Radio. I was going to say Breakfast Show, but it's not the Breakfast Show. This is just my show. Breakfast Show is before me. Why that was in my head, I don't know. I think it's because I was just reading this text, which I'm going to read out to you now. It's from Alice and Lily is a golden doodle, and they're on their way to pick up their camper van because they're going on a road trip along the south coast of Wales for Alice's birthday, arranged by her man, her fiancé, Neil. I love him so much. He's one amazing man, and Lily, the doggy, adores him too. Have a wonderful time on the south coast of Wales for your birthday in your camper van. I love camper van holidays. We try and do one every year if we can. And they're amazing. You have so much freedom and so much fun, and you can stop anywhere and make yourself a cup of tea. Enjoy that. Well done, fiancé Neil. You sound amazing. Here's Fleetwood Mac, then Vanessa Carlton next.

0: Vanessa Carlton, 1,000 Miles on the No Repeat Workday on Magic Radio. Coming up in the next 20 minutes, Crowded House, a song from Wham. Olivia Dean, So Easy to Fall in Love. I love that song. I love her. I tried to get tickets to her gigs a few weeks back. I've just found out, actually, she's gigging tonight. She's got two sold-out nights at the O2 as part of her The Art of Loving tour. So if you're going along, enjoy. We just so happen to have our music person in here right now who knows all the record labels. So I shall ask her live on air, can you get me a couple of tickets for Olivia Dean tonight or next night?
1: No.
0: Great. Thank you very much. That was the answer I was looking for. It's the power I have over people. It's amazing, isn't it? The news is next. Magic Radio.
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1: top stories this hour. 12 police officers have been injured during a second consecutive night of violence in Northern Ireland. It followed protests sparked by the stabbing of a man in North Belfast on Monday night, though his family say they're disgusted by the disorder. Paul lives nearby.
20: There was a car burnt behind you over there, but the worst thing last night was the burning of that house over there. It was horrendous to watch. And also that van behind you crashed into my wall, was set alight, and I was absolutely petrified.
1: 16 people have been arrested. Police in London are working with Apple to make stolen phones unusable. The tech giants agreed to change security settings so handsets can't be reused or resold by criminals. Two children in England have died from measles this year. The UK Health Security Agency says one child suffered an acute case and another's linked to the late effects of the infection. And the World Cup finals are almost here, with the opening game taking place this evening. Co-hosts Mexico take on South Africa in an 8 p.m. kickoff.
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1: Wet and windy across much of the UK today, really. Looking at highs of around 19 Celsius. That's the latest. I'm Becky Cahill.
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I repeat Workday on Magic Radio. Well done to England. They won their friendly yesterday, their little warm-up for the World Cup in America against Costa Rica, 3-0. That was a good start, wasn't it? I know it wasn't a proper game, but, you know, that was good. And it starts for real today. I think Mexico are playing a bit later on. I was having a look at the England games, and they're too late for me. My age, anything past 9 o'clock, no chance. Some of the games don't start till 2 a.m. Who's going to stay up for... I mean, there will be lots of people staying up for that, but not me. I'm out. Here's Olivia Dean, So Easy to Fall in Love, and then Michael Bolton next on Magic Radio. I could be the-

0: Michael Bolton on the No Repeat Workday on Magic Radio. Coming up, the Bangles, Anne-Marie. The Pretenders, I'll Stand By You. 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Tomorrow, you can win £750,000 and it will be in your bank account straight after the win. 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Angie was one of our winners recently and she told us how incredible the win has been.
1: This has been an amazing win, really. I've been doing it every week, regardless.
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Anne-Marie, 2002. 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It's Nick Snaith here, 9 to 5, Monday to Friday. We won't play the same song twice. Here's The Pretenders, I'll Stand By You.

0: The Pretenders, I'll Stand By You on the No Repeat Workdown Magic Radio. It's Nick Snaith here. Boy band summer continues this week with tickets to see some of the biggest and the best boy bands to take you back to back in the day. So today on Home Time with Tom and Kat after four, another pair of tickets to see Take That. They're on their Circus Live tour at the moment, which is amazing. And you could be in the crowd if you listen to Tom and Kat from four. That will be your next chance to play for Take That tickets. And then tomorrow when you wake up, on the Magic Radio Breakfast Show, it's been McFly tickets all this week. And imagine winning McFly tickets from one of the members of McFly. Because tomorrow, every Friday we do this, the Breakfast Show is with Harriet Scott and Harry Judd, the drummer, no less, from McFly. So if you're a big McFly fan, not only could you win the tickets, but you could also get to talk on the radio to Mr. Harry Judd, who's a very nice man. So there you go. More great tickets to more great boy bands on our boy band summer this week. Take That this afternoon with Tom and Kat, McFly with Harry and Harriet tomorrow on the Magic Radio Breakfast Show. Before Neve, a big song from Phil Collins and Christina Aguilera coming up. 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

Christina Aguilera, Beautiful, on the No Repeat Workday on Magic Radio. It's Nick Snaith here. I love it when you just text in randomly for no reason. And Roxy says, my twin sons, Nathan and Aaron, are 24 today. I have very grown-up children, she says. Happy birthday, you two, Nathan and Aaron. And I bet that's flown by, because I've got twins as well, and they are 11, going to be 12 in November. And it seems like yesterday they were born, which I'm sure is the same for you, Roxy. But happy birthday, you two. Have a lovely day. I hope you're being spoiled. I'm sure you are. Or spoiled. Spoiled or spoiled? Which? Spoiled.

0: Bruno Mars, Grenade on the No Repeat Workday on Magic Radio. Neve is next. We were just talking about the weather, weren't we? Because we're that interesting. but yeah, I mean, this wasn't what was advertised.
1: No, it was supposed to be 28 degrees, lots of sunshine and a potential heat wave.
0: And all those sunshine emojis have disappeared from
1: the weather app.
0: Normally, the weather forecasters are pretty accurate. They've got so much technology these days that they're pretty good. So I wonder who we complain to.
1: Should we blame them?
0: Yeah.
1: Should we call them up at the Met Office?
0: Because they got us very excited at the beginning of the week. We thought we were going sunshine all the way for the next week or so, and nah.
1: Can you imagine if you're getting married? That's what I thought. Imagine if you're having a ceremony outside. Bless you. Not fun.
0: Not fun. Well, you know, we'll make the best of it.
1: Yes.
0: Whatever the weather, because that's what we do.
1: Exactly. The plants are very happy.
0: Exactly. And look at the lawn. Right, what have you got coming up?
1: Such a great song from Queen, Radio Gaga.
0: I'll see you tomorrow at 10. Thank you for listening. Magic.

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20: The top stories this hour. The Defence Secretary has resigned from the government over a disagreement about investment in his department. John Healey says he's been left with no other option after rifts over the Defence Investment Plan. 12 police officers were injured and 16 people have been arrested after a second night of violent unrest in Belfast. The Northern Ireland Secretary has described the disorder as racist thuggery. A 19-year-old police officer died in hospital after she was hit by a car while responding to another collision. Northumbria's chief constable says PC Jess Turnbull only joined the force in September. And the World Cup gets underway tonight with Scotland 2 days away from their opening match. These fans told us how they got to America.
0: Well, we drove down from Aberdeen to Manchester. It was cheaper to fly from Manchester than anyone in Scotland, so knackered.
21: We flew through Manchester and then Manchester to Toronto and then Toronto to here. Been a long haul.
0: Absolutely buzzing, can't wait.
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20: Rain turning heavy but easing later from the west, feeling muggy under widespread cloud cover, mainly in the west again. That's the latest. I'm Louise Easton.
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It's Destiny's Child, Say My Name on Magic Radio. It's Thursday afternoon, 1:15, and we've already been through so much of the best variety, kicking it off with Queen and Radio Gaga, such an absolute tune. So you know we're celebrating boy band summer here at Magic Radio, hooking you up, sorting you out so you can go and see some of your favourite boy bands perform. Obviously, we know that Take That are currently on tour. We've been sorting you out with tickets. Here are the boys with Patience. Great one, this. Stay there for Lionel Richie next.

0: Lionel Richie all night long. That will definitely make you feel a little bit better if your spirits need to be uplifted with the fact that we're just getting rained on. Just rained on from morning to night. So listen, we're going to get you smiling. And also, check this out. This is what we're giving away tomorrow. Make me a winner! Tomorrow, £750,000 could be landing in your account. It's a new chance to win a ton of cash. Recent winner Angie told us how incredible the win has been for her.
1: This has been an amazing win, really. 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
4: 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It's just after 1:30. It's your No Repeat Workday. We kick it off at 9 o'clock in the morning with Gok and Harriet. Harry, of course, is with us on a Friday. Whatever your workday has in store, we guarantee it will have no repeats with our No Repeat Workday. That's through Nick's show, through my show. I'm Niamh. So what that means is you can put us on and leave us on across your working day. We're going to bring you the best variety from the 80s to now. You're going to hear some of the current songs that you need to know about, like that one there from Alex Warren, and we're going to take you back to nostalgic moments that will make you feel lovely and warm like this. It's Stevie Wonder. I just called to say I love you.

0: Stevie Wonder, what a classic. I just called to say I love you. On Magic Radio, we bring you the best variety from the 80s to now. And looking ahead, we definitely do. Now, your Magic Radio Breakfast Show is back tomorrow with Harriet Scott and Harry Jard. I'm going to tell you all about what they're going to be getting up to and what you can win very soon. Back with Mariah Carey, Justin Timberlake and Madonna.
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As you're getting to the end of your lunch break, I'm going to give you a lyric from a boy band song. And I want you to tell me the song and the artist. Look into my eyes and give me that smile. Look into my eyes and give me that smile. Text me on 61054. 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No prizes, just pride at being a boy band super fan. What do you reckon the answer is? Let me know. I'll tell you in about 20 minutes whether you're right or not. Here's JT. It's Cry Me a River.

0: she's back in a big way and she's still as naughty as ever. Have you seen the... Yeah, do you know what I'm talking about? Oh, let's leave it there. Let's keep it PG. Madonna. Yeah, that's all I can say about that. Give me 20 minutes on Magic Radio. I'm going to play you Bon Jovi, Spandau Ballet, and we are looking for our husbands. Ray Style.
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14: The top stories at this hour. John Healey's resigned as Defence Secretary over concerns about spending. He's the sixth minister to step down in the last month. Our political editor Alan Smith has more.
15: Well, the headaches just keep coming for the Prime Minister, with this resignation coming as a real shock. In his letter to Sir Keir Starmer, John Healey says he had no other option but to quit. It's because of his frustrations at the lack of money for the military. He believes what's being offered by the UK government falls short of what's required for the country at a dangerous time, and he's being forced to make decisions that could make the country less safe.
14: 12 police officers have been injured during a second night of violence in Northern Ireland. It followed protests sparked by the stabbing of a man in North Belfast on Monday. A pro-Palestine protester who climbed Big Ben barefoot has been found guilty of public nuisance. Daniel Day cost taxpayers an estimated £67,000 after he did this in March last year. And Ryanair is being investigated by the competition watchdog for charging parents to sit with their children on flights. The carriers called the inquiry bogus.
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14: Rain turning heavy but easing later from the west. Feeling muggy under widespread cloud cover, mainly in the west again. That's the latest. I'm Louise Easton.
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True on Magic Radio with me and Eve. It's 2:15 on your Thursday afternoon. We are having a boy band summer here. We're giving away tickets to see your favourite boy band, special programmes lined up, lots of lovely playlists. Now, I've been testing your knowledge. How big of a fan are you really? I asked you to tell me the song and artist. Here was the lyric. Look into my eyes and give me that smile. It was a little bit of a tough one, but you know what? Not for Anne, who messaged in straight away and said, Neve, it's 911. It is 911 and their song A Little Bit More. Well done to you, Anne. You are a boy band super fan. Here's Ray, Where Is My Husband on Magic Radio.

0: Brian Adams and Melanie C. When You're Gone on Magic Radio. Now, tomorrow's the big day, and it could be a very lucky day for you. 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
1: Shawn Mendes, Stitches on Magic Radio. It's your No Repeat Workday. We kick it off at 9 o'clock in the morning with Gok and Harriet. Of course, we have Harry with us on Fridays. Whatever your workday has in store, we will guarantee that you won't have any repeats. So you can have lots of office harmony, have the radio on in the background, keep magic there, and we will bring you the best variety from the 80s to now. And things will go a bit quicker, things will feel fresher. We'll bring you that well-needed slice of nostalgia to your working day. What about this one? It's Savage Garden, Truly, Madly, Deeply.

0: Savage Garden and their big hit, Truly Madly Deeply. That's Savage Garden, and I'm going to be talking about the new film Savage House, starring Richard E. Grant, in the Showbiz Update at nearly 3 o'clock. It looks very, very good. Bringing you the best variety from the 80s to now on what is a very confusing day generally weather-wise. I don't know. I don't even know why I looked at the weather report to see. I was just holding out for a little bit hope. I thought, when can I actually start using my garden furniture? Because I've got the garden furniture. I cleaned it all up probably about a month ago and it's just sat there and got rained on. So I was like thinking, are we ever going to use this garden furniture? Turns out it doesn't look very likely. Yeah. So I don't know what to say about that. Yeah, probably can't say more. Something that will help, the songs I have on the way on Magic Radio, Heart, Ace of Base and Sam Smith.
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Superstar from Jamelia on Magic Radio. Now, your Magic Radio breakfast show is back tomorrow with Harriet Scott and Harry Judd. We have Harry in on Fridays, which is rather lovely. They're going to be giving away another £2,000 to spend at Lidl. That'll go a long way, wouldn't it? And they're also doing our Magic Presenter World Cup Office sweepstake. And we'll be giving you one last chance to win tickets to McFly. So if they are your boy band of choice, which I get, well, you want to be there, don't you? And you want to win the tickets, because that's even better. That just sweetens the deal, right? Go and scream at them for an afternoon of an evening. It's time for Ace of Base now, The Sign on Magic Radio.

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1: Sam Smith, Stay With Me on Magic Radio. I would love you to stay with me for the next 20 minutes. I'm going to play you Rihanna, Bruce Springsteen and our very own Lamar. But first, let's talk about the showbiz news. So a new movie called Savage House, starring the brilliant, the very funny Richard E. Grant, is out in cinemas now. And we caught up with Richard, who told us how he still has suits from the Spice World film. Oh my goodness me. Do you remember? He played their manager, didn't he? I'm sure he did. Oh.
2: I had 5 bespoke satin suits made in different colours for Spice World, the movie, that great classic. And I got to keep all of them. And my daughter made me wear the purple one for her prom-based 36th birthday. Oh. So I got it out of the attic.
1: I would love to see a picture of that. He is so deliciously posh, isn't he? Look at that voice, so posh. Right, okay, give me the 20 minutes then. I've told you what's coming up. Stay with me. It's Magic Radio. I'm Niamh. 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
0: stories this hour. John Healey's quit as Defence Secretary, arguing spending falls short of what is required to keep Britain safe. In his resignation letter, he says the Prime Minister has been unable and the Treasury unwilling to commit the resources needed. The Defence Investment Plan has been long delayed by wrangling about funding. Former Defence Secretary Sir Malcolm Rifkin says it's extremely concerning.
3: For a Defence Secretary to resign from the government in the knowledge that what is about to be announced as the government's improvements in defence is simply inadequate, that could not be more damaging, not just to the government, but potentially to the wider national interest.
0: Almost 3,000 patients a day were cared for in hospital corridors or makeshift areas in England last month. New figures show the waiting list for planned treatment also went up for the first time in 6 months. The government says it's deployed expert teams to help turn struggling trusts around. And Oti Mabuse is expecting her second child. The former Strictly star welcomed a daughter in 2023.
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0: Rain turning heavy but easing later from the west, feeling muggy under widespread cloud cover, mainly in the west again. That's the latest. I'm Louise Easton.
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It's coming up to 3:15 on your Thursday afternoon. Strictly Come Dancing has made a few big announcements. As you know, lots of changes this year, but they've announced their first two celebrities. The first one, Lacey Turner from EastEnders. Oh, I love Lacey Turner. I've been watching her for so long. She's been on my screen for ages. And bit of a surprise, I would say, but definitely a positive one. Danny Dyer is the second celebrity contestant confirmed for Strictly Come Dancing 2026. Of course, you might remember that Danny was in it, but she got injured straight away and was basically in and out. But it's really unusual that they would allow someone back. So there you go, lucky Danny. Obviously, they're going to start announcing more and more contestants. But there you go, it's happening. Here's Foreigner. I want to know what love is.

0: 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We're also celebrating the fact that you could change your life tomorrow. Tomorrow, £750,000 could be landing in your account. 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Recent winner Angie told us how incredible the win has been for her.
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0: There we go. 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

Ed Sheeran and Arijit Singh, Sapphire on Magic Radio. It's just after 3:30. We are providing songs that are going to lift your spirits and they're going to feel like you've got sunshine upon you. Very disappointed about that. Yes, not much we can say. It's coming and going here and there across the country. There's nothing certain. So that's that. But something that is quite good all this week on Magic Radio Breakfast, you can win £2,000 to spend at Lidl. This summer at Lidl, you will find everything you need for your weekly big shop. From everyday staples like classic Yorkshire tea to something special like delicious charcuterie boards for hosting. So make sure you join Gok and Harriet for your chance to win with Lidl. More to value. You never know, you might get to do some entertaining in the garden at some point. Maybe in August 2028. I'm kidding. It will happen. It's going to happen in a week, I reckon.

0: proper 80s boy, isn't it? Taylor Dane, Tell It To My Heart on Magic Radio. It's that time of the day. The little ones need to be picked up from school. The school run, it's not an easy situation. I don't know what's more stressful. Is it the morning drop-off because you know you've got to be at work on time? Or is it the fact that you have to pick the kids up at a certain time in the afternoon? I was just considering it, actually, while I was dancing away to Taylor Dane. And the conclusion that I found is they're both extremely stressful. Because they both require you to be on time. But I would say that the afternoon school run is even harder because the kids have to be picked up at a certain time. Listen, if you're going to be late for work, hopefully you've got a lovely, understanding boss. If you don't, tell him to call me and I'll explain how hard it is being a working parent. Let's not go there, shall we? yeah, but there's something about picking them up because if you're late, they get really upset. And then you've got to unarchive the parent group chat, which is never fun. You've got to go on there, you've got to make small talk and say, can somebody pick my child up and hang on to them? And it's not fun. So listen, if that is your situation right now, I am with you on it. And I've got school run anthems for you, and they are beautifully epic. Plus, I'm doing your mention. So 61054 is the number if you would like to mention yourself or one of the children. Start your message with the word magic. You can also WhatsApp me if it's safe on 03444 777 888. We are in it together, okay? And I'm going to play you Take That, Tina Turner and Lewis Capaldi to help things enormously.
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Lewis Capaldi, Hold Me While You Wait on Magic Radio. It's coming up to 4 o'clock. Tom's going to be here in a moment to tell us what's happening on Home Time. Really big hello going out to Zoe, who says, hi, Niamh. Can I get a shout out for Effie and Tommy, who have been at the zoo all day in the rain? That's going out to Beth Wilson. And hi to Zoe as well. Thank you so much for your message. Oh, the zoo in the rain. Oh, I feel for you. I love the fact that you still managed it, though. Listen, we can't let the weather stop us. You've just got to keep going. Right, I know. Don't know what to say about that. Here's Tina Turner, the best. This is a proper tune, though, on Magic Radio. This is going to make you feel good for sure.

0: Oh, yeah, I was dancing to that. What about you? You're dancing a little.
1: You were sort of jiggling around in your chair to that.
0: Yes.
1: It was nice to see, Niamh.
0: Oh, thank you. I like that song. Is that Cashew's favourite song?
1: Yeah, she goes on about it all the time.
0: Yeah,
1: Whenever we play it, there's a little whoop whoop. She loves it. She'll be jealous that you've played it today, but I'm sure we'll play it soon.
0: Okay, fine. Tell us, what's happening on the show?
1: Well, we had a plan, Niamh. We had a plan. I've thrown it out the window because on my way here, I saw something extraordinary on public transport.
0: Ooh.
1: It's one of my favourite things when you spot weird things on public transport. I'm not going to tell you what it is or what happened. I'll tell you very shortly on home time after four. But it was so crazy, I thought I'd ask you the question. And I haven't even got this past Kat and producer Dave yet, but I think we're going to ask the question. What's the weirdest thing you've seen on public transport? Keep it clean, please. 61054, magic at the top of your text. You can WhatsApp us, 03444 777888. We've got tickets to give away to go and see Take That as well. We've got a very busy home time show incoming.
0: That is very exciting. And you're kicking this off with the Rembrandts. Right, I'll be back tomorrow for a very fun Friday show. Whoop, whoop. See, some more whoop, whoops.
1: Thank you.
0: You're up next.
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13: The top stories this hour. A government source says the country's safer because of the decision Keir Starmer has made following the Defence Secretary's resignation. John Healey has quit over funding, claiming spending falls short of what's required to keep Britain safe. Donald Trump's warned the US will hit Iran hard and seize control of the country's oil industry in the not-too-distant future. The threat comes after both countries continued to exchange strikes yesterday. A 19-year-old police officer has died in hospital after being hit by a car in Northumberland. PC Jess Turnbull was responding to another crash when she was struck near Cramlington on Monday. England's director of cricket says he won't make a rash decision over the future of captain Ben Stokes, who's been dropped from the second test with New Zealand after breaching curfew regulations he helped set. And a think tank is suggesting that achieving the fresh fruit and veg target of five a day could become unaffordable for many households over the next two decades. It suggests prices could rise by 170% by 2050.
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13: Rain turning heavy but easing later from the west, feeling muggy under widespread cloud cover, mainly in the west again. That's the latest. I'm Louise Easton.
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1: Now, we had a plan for the show today, but Tom has seen something and he wants to let everyone know about it.
0: That plan's gone in the bin. We'll see that another day. On the train on the way in today, do you know what I saw? The weirdest thing I've ever seen on a train.
1: Go on, tell everyone.
0: There was a lady sitting there, stroking a very lovely cat. Just sitting there, maybe a big cat as well.
1: Was it?
0: He was a very handsome boy. And she was chatting away to him the whole way. And it was when I was trying to read my book and I couldn't read a word.
1: No, not with someone with a cat on their lap.
0: They were having a conversation. Mm. She was saying to me, we've only got four stops and we'll be there. And the cat looked very chilled. He meowed a few times as well, passers by.
1: What colour was the cat?
0: It was a sort of turtle thing. What's the...
1: Tortoiseshell,
0: thank you.
1: It was a turtle.
0: Tortoiseshell and everything. And I just thought it would be a really great question for the show. What's the weirdest thing you've seen on public transport?
1: Oh, yes.
0: Could go wrong. We might get some we can't read out. But I'd like to know the weirdest thing that you've seen on public transport. Was there a lady sitting there with a cat, chatting away to the cat? That's an important detail.
1: Yes. All right. Let us know. What's the weirdest thing you've seen on public transport, please? 61054. Start your text with Magic. Or you can WhatsApp 03444777888.
0: We've got Lamar on the way after this from Bruce Springsteen. It's Magic Radio Home Time.

0: And if there's any justice on Magic Radio, Home Time with Tom and Kat. Lamar is here with his Soul Sunday on Magic Radio, Sunday night from 7 o'clock.
1: Love him, love that man. All right, Thursdays, no repeat work days. Got just over 40 minutes to go. 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
0: On the way, there's more of the best variety from the 80s to now, including a brilliant 80s Madonna tune and the first 90s hit for J-Lo. Make me a
1: winner. All right then, so tomorrow, £750,000 could be landing in your account. This time last week, Magic Radio listener Angie had no idea she was about to bank £750,000.
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0: 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Enter now for your chance to get in the draw. We could be calling you tomorrow.
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19: The link road from the M1 southbound onto the M18 is currently closed by a lorry that was on fire earlier on. I need to recover the vehicle, so traffic is having to divert. You can't go onto the M18 northbound from the M1 southbound. It is causing delays on the M1 itself. And the M1 northbound is busy with a broken down vehicle anyway, junction 35 to 36 further up, closing a lane. Also southbound on the M1, junction 19 near Leicester, it's slow with an obstruction, closing a lane. M25 clockwise busy with emergency repairs, junction 26. I'm Nick Arkell.

0: time with Tom and Kat, and we're asking you the question today. What's the weirdest thing you've ever seen on public transport?
1: This is because Tom saw a cat on a lady's lap on the tube, and she was just...
0: having a conversation. That's an important part of the story. The lady was talking very openly at the cat, and it was rather lovely.
1: Yes. Jim in Southend says, "Hi, guys. Weirdest things on public transport. A few weeks ago, I saw a man with a parrot on a bus. I don't think it was a pirate. I don't think it was a pirate."
0: Could have been with a parrot. Yeah, that makes sense. Thank you, Jim in Southend. Number ending 131. "I once saw a cat on a lead in an airport departure lounge in Turkey."
1: Interesting.
0: Incredible. And the woman was walking around talking to the cat about the planes. This is what we're finding,
1: You've
0: isn't
1: got
0: it?
1: Got to let the cat know what they're in for.
0: Maybe it's a therapy cat. It's a support cat. Fair enough. It's a lovely thing.
1: Cats are very intelligent. Sandra says,
0: "Hi,
1: Tomica.
0: They're planning our downfall. You know that."
1: "A couple of weeks ago, I was on the bus and a man sitting in the seats opposite where I was sat had a ferret on a lead with him. I had to do a double take. I couldn't believe what I was seeing to start with." It didn't have to be animals, by the way.
0: No, but I'm enjoying them.
1: You've seen on the tube, you know?
0: Yeah.
1: I did once see a pigeon on the tube, and it wasn't flying around. It was just stood in the middle, and then it hopped off at the next stop. And I thought,
0: oh, right.
1: Maybe it just didn't want to fly.
0: Or maybe it was just trying to get to High Street Kensington or wherever it was you were going.
1: Exactly.
0: Yeah, makes sense. Very nice. Pigeons have got to get around as well. All right, let us know then. Weirdest thing that you have seen on public transport. 61054, magic at the top of your text. On the WhatsApps, 03444 777 888. We've got Callum Scott on the way after this from Madonna.

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1: So every Friday night, we are handing over the perfect playlist to one of our favourite boy bands. 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
1: 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Go and give us a follow. I think I love those guys. They were so great to chat to.
0: They were such great crack, weren't they?
1: Good, yes.
0: They were exactly fantastic. That. I loved them. It's all part of Magic Radio's Boy Band Summer.
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6: The M1 southbound is busy with the recovery of a lorry that was on fire on the link road that takes you onto the M18 northbound. You can now use that link road, but there is still a lane closed for extra care needed. Northbound M1 busy with a broken down vehicle junction 35 to 36 near Barnsley, closing a lane. The M25 is busy with emergency repairs near junction 26, causing a queue, closing a lane. The M25 anti-clockwise is affected by a broken down lorry junction 6, closing two lanes, long delays. And the M6 southbound is partially blocked junction 32 to 31 with an incident near Blackpool. I'm Nick Arkell.
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1: Hi, it's Harry Judd here, and if you want to win tickets to see me and McFly play the British Airways Arc, join Harry and me on Breakfast from 6, where I'll be handing out the tickets myself.

0: Keane, everybody's changing. Magic Radio home time on a Thursday. Great to be with you on this Thursday afternoon. We're talking about trains.
1: Tom saw a cat on the lap of a lady on the tube and she was chatting to it. And was it on a lead or was it just sat on her lap?
0: No, she's just in her arms. It's a lovely cat.
1: In her arms, so lovely. So what's the weirdest thing that you've seen on public transport, please?
0: Hi, Tom, a cat. This is from number ending 212. I once sat near a lady on a train eating a whole garlic bulb raw.
1: Gosh. Oh,
0: do you know what? People will probably say that's very good for you. Bad for your neighbours on that train, but very good for you. On the side, she had an apple with a carton of milk to wash it down. I think someone's just described their dream to us. That's what's happened here.
1: It's a fever dream. Yeah. Hi, Tom and Kat. I was once on the New York subway with a trombonist entertaining us all from Rob.
0: Nice, very nice. Love a busker. Caroline in Hertfordshire, final one of these. Hi, guys. I once saw someone set up a deck chair on a train and sit on it when all the seats were taken.
1: That is good.
0: Probably against health and safety.
1: It's inspired.
0: But very clever.
1: Very, very clever. I like that.
0: Thank you, Caroline, in Hertfordshire.
1: All right, the final song of the No Repeat Workday, and it's from Whitney.

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1: Would you believe it? Thursday's No Repeat Workday is done. It'll be back tomorrow morning, though. Harriet and Harry will kick it off at 9, and then all day long here on Magic Radio, you will not hear a single song twice.
0: Put Magic Radio on for the day tomorrow, and we promise that the weekend will arrive a little bit more quickly.
1: That's what we do. We bring you the weekend extra quickly.
0: Yes, yes.
1: One of the
0: welcome.
1: Services we provide. This is Magic Radio's, it's Magic Radio's Boy Band Summer at the moment. We're in the middle of this. So on the way, Kat and I could be sending you to go and see Take That live.
0: It's amazing.
1: Hot tickets there. Plus,
0: there is more of the best variety from the 80s to now. So give us your next 20 minutes and we will give you George Michael, got Sheryl Crow to get on, and the artist playing London's O2 Arena tonight, it's Olivia Dean.
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11: The top stories this hour. John Healey says he was left with no other option than to resign as Defence Secretary in a disagreement about funding. A government source insists the country is safer because of the decisions Keir Starmer has made. Police in London are working with Apple to make stolen phones unusable. Scotland Yard's been demanding tech firms do more to make devices less desirable to thieves. Met Police Chief Sir Mark Rowley says progress is being made.
12: We used to see, even just a few months ago, 80% of the phones being reactivated, these stolen phones. Now, it's about 20% the recent weeks.
11: And excitement is building as the World Cup gets underway. Mexico, who are co-hosts with Canada and the US, take on South Africa in the opener later. Meanwhile, Scottish fans are getting excited as Scotland prepare to play in the tournament for the first time in almost 30 years.
16: Make it through the group stages. Come on, let's do it.
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11: Outbreaks of rain becoming increasingly showery with a few heavy bursts. Windy for most, cloudy and wet tomorrow. That's the latest. I'm Louise Easton.
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0: 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On a Thursday afternoon, this is Magic Radio Home Time with Tom and Kat. 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
1: This week, you could be winning pairs of tickets to see Take That on their The Circus live tour.
0: And today, it's a pair of tickets to see them at the Etihad Stadium in Manchester on the 19th of June. So that's next Friday, isn't it?
1: Yes. So to win, all you need to do is play Take That lyric out. You will hear a line from a Take That song, and all you need to do is tell us which word we've taken out. Here we go.
0: Producer Dave just said apparently there might be the sound of an animal in here.
1: Okay, well, okay, yeah, listen closely and see if you can spot it.
0: You might just...
1: They've been quite tough this week.
0: Quite subtle. But crucially, we need to know which word have we taken out. Here we go.
6: Turn back the time to the days when our lovers... Do you remember...
0: Sounds like it's laughing. It sounds like I had a little laugh. Evil monkey.
1: Do it again.
0: All right, here we go.
6: Turn back the time to the days when our lovers... Do you remember?
0: How can you not laugh at that noise? It's the best noise ever. All right, if you want to see the amazing Take That live at the Etihad in Manchester next Friday, give us a call and tell us the word that was missing right there.
1: The number is 03-444-7788. That's 03-444-7788.
0: We're going to choose someone at random to play in the next few minutes. Lines are going to close at 5:20. 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
1: Still to come on the show, we're going to find out who's won that pair of tickets to go and see Take That Live. 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
0: And there's more of the best variety from the 80s to now, including some noughties Kings of Leon and a brilliant Sia tune that turns 10 this year.
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1: 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Done. It's mine now. 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
0: So be like Angie and, you know, go completely wild and buy a swim pool. No, and enter Make Me a Winner. 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Someone's got to win it. 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
22: The M1 southbound is very slow with a lane closure. Emergency repairs continue on the link road that takes you onto the M18 northbounds. One lane is closed on the southbound M1 around junction 21A for Leicester. And this is an obstruction slowing things down. The M25 clockwise is queuing with emergency repairs. Junction 26, one lane is closed. The queue's from 25 though. And anti-clockwise, severe delays with two lanes closed by Broken Down Lorry, junction 6. The 62 is busy eastbound side, partially blocked. Junction 12 with an obstruction coming into Manchester. I'm Nick Arkell.
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5: All right, it is Magic Radio's Got Your Tickets. It's because it's boy band summer. Today, someone's going to win a pair of tickets to go and see Take That at the Etihad Stadium in Manchester on the 19th of June.
0: Trying to win those tickets today is Gemma. Hello, Gemma.
6: Hi.
0: Hi, where do we find you?
6: I'm in Sunderland.
0: You are, and what have you been up to today?
6: Just pottering around, been on a dog walk, been for lunch. Been to see my auntie and heading home.
0: What a day.
5: Chill, very chilled day. What kind of dog have you got, Gemma?
6: I have a cockapoo puppy.
5: Oh, gorgeous. Name, please?
6: Colin.
5: Colin! And Colin! Do you feel comfortable...
6: in the car with us now.
5: Oh, wonderful. Hi, Colin. Do you feel comfortable shouting Colin in the park? Is that a good name to shout?
6: Yeah, definitely.
5: Oh, wonderful.
6: Obviously, you get a lot of humans answer as well. But,
5: yes, can I help? Gemma, you're all the way over there in Sunderland. How are you feeling about going over to Manchester maybe to watch Take That? Who are you going to take with you?
6: Probably one of the girls.
0: That would be perfect.
6: She'll enjoy going. Yeah, so, my niece, she went to see them in Sunderland the other day and she loved them. So okay. she could be coming back with me.
0: Oh,
5: very nice.
0: Lovely, that would be very nice. Right, earlier we asked you to play Take That lyric out. You're going to hear a line from a Take That song and all you need to do is tell us which word we've taken out. It's very subtle, so do listen up. Here it is again.
6: Yeah. Turn back the time till the days when our lovers...
5: Do you remember... It does make you giggle every time. All right then, Gemma, yeah. What word have we taken out, please?
6: It's new.
5: It's right! Triumph, Gemma, well done. You've got yourself a pair of tickets to go and see Take That in Manchester next Friday.
6: Fantastic. I went to see them the first time they did the circus tour, so it'll be great to see it again.
0: Amazing. Yeah. You can compare notes with yourself.
6: Definitely.
0: Oh, have a lovely time, Gemma.
6: Thank you so much.
5: Cheers, Gemma. Bye.
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5: Now, though, here's that Take That tune. It's Relight My Fire.
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0: Oh, I love it. Kings of Leon, Use Somebody on Magic Radio Home Time with Tom and Kat on a Thursday. Hope you're doing all right.
1: Now, your Magic Radio breakfast show is back tomorrow morning with Harriet Scott and the wonderful Harry Judd as well.
0: Yes, they're going to have one last chance to go and win McFly tickets. Harry is personally giving out tickets to go and see him. That's nice of him, isn't it? Here you are. Here's a ticket to see me. Hopefully you'll get seats right next to him. You know what I mean? Just on the drums. You can help him a bit.
1: Plus, they're going to have another £2,000 to spend at Lidl. And they're going to be doing the Magic Radio Presenter World Cup office sweepstake.
0: Ooh, fingers crossed.
1: What am I going to get?
0: I just
1: so
0: want to get, as long as I get a decent team, like a top
1: me
0: five
1: too.
0: Team.
1: Me too.
0: Yeah, yeah, I'm sure.
1: What's a decent team?
0: you want a France.
1: Yeah.
0: You want a Spain situation.
1: Okay, France.
0: Maybe
1: Spain.
0: England, they're quite good as
1: all
0: well.
1: Right, okay, okay. I'm hoping for those.
0: Join Harriet and Harry when you wake up tomorrow morning.
1: Right, on the way, there's more of the best variety from the 80s to now, right here on Home Time with Tom and Kat, including 80s Pointer Sisters, we've got 90s Seal to play, and some 2019 Maroon 5 as well.
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6: Traffic is very congested on the M1 southbound side where there was a lorry fire near the M18 interchange. It's all open but still very slow. And southbound junction 21A, there's an obstruction closing a lane. That's slowing things down as well. M25, busy clockwise junction 26 with emergency repairs causing a queue. One lane's closed. Anti-clockwise, two lanes closed junction 6 with a broken down lorry. The M6 southbound's just been stopped in Cumbria. Junction 38 with an obstruction to move out of the way. Hence stationary traffic on that southbound side.
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0: And crazy, this is Magic Radio Home Time with Tom and Kat. It's nearly the weekend, it's Thursday. That's close enough, isn't it?
1: That's close enough. I've had some big news today.
0: Oh, go on.
1: My 9-month-old little Zach, he has started crawling.
0: Oh, Kat Shum is crawling. It's so lovely. The main thought I have when they start crawling is they're going to be so tired.
1: Yes.
0: Oh, it's beautiful.
1: Yes, and lock everything down.
0: Yes, of course. Get ready. Get ready for all that. That's so lovely. So when did he do it? What was it like? What
1: it
0: did he do?
1: Today. It was a very lovely moment.
0: Yes.
1: So I've heard. I wasn't there.
0: Ah, right. What, so you were...
1: I was here.
0: You were here.
1: With you.
0: With
1: me.
0: Priorities then.
1: Yes.
0: You're with your number one guy, obviously. But unfortunately, you missed your son crawling. Don't worry. Can I say something?
1: Yeah.
0: The chances are he'll do it again.
1: He will definitely be doing it again. It will be fine. I will catch it at some point.

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1: All right, time for today's entertainment headline. We are just over 24 hours away from a record-breaking run of shows at Wembley for Harry Styles.
0: His Together Together tour hits London tomorrow night with Shania Twain in support.
1: So
0: imagine
1: cool.
0: having her as support. She joined Gabby on Saturday, and Gabby asked her if they were going to sing together.
2: I hope we are. I don't know. He's the boss right now. He's the host. I'm his guest. So only he can decide. If he wants to sing with me, then I'll be there.
1: It's a yes, isn't it?
2: Yes,
1: it's
2: surely.
1: A hard yes. Surely, come surely. On, Harry. We will find out. You can get all the Harry Styles info you need over at magicradio.co.uk. Just click on entertainment.
0: Very exciting. Right, on the way, there's more of the best variety from the 80s to now. So give us your next 20 minutes and we will give you Shanice, we've got Jessie J, and we've got The Cause to play for you as well.
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0: The
18: top stories this hour. John Healey's resigned as Defence Secretary, accusing the Prime Minister of failing to spend the money needed to keep the country safe. The government's defence investment plan's been delayed by wrangling over funding. Former British Army Captain Dr. Patrick Bury is worried about who takes on the role next.
19: Who would take on this brief if the last Defence Secretary has had to resign, unless they've got major assurances about how they can best represent the armed forces?
18: A teenager from Dundee has died on holiday in Spain, with his family believing it was down to a reaction to vape oil. 18-year-old Harry Whitten was in Benidorm with his girlfriend. The UK's first weight loss pill has been approved by the medicines regulator and will be available privately within weeks. Trials showed when coupled with diet and exercise, people shed around a fifth of their weight using the daily Wegovy tablet. And Ryanair is being investigated by the competition watchdog for charging parents to sit with their children on flights. The carriers called the inquiry bogus.
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18: Outbreaks of rain becoming increasingly showery with a few heavy bursts. Windy for most, cloudy and wet tomorrow. That's the latest. I'm Louise Easton.
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1: Yeah, which is an auspicious day because it's the day that one of the biggest events in sport, the FIFA World Cup, kicks off. It's happening, of course, Kat, tonight, the first game. Do you want me to
0: I'm
1: take this?
0: I'm very excited.
1: Well, you know, I'll 8 o'clock.
0: 8 o'clock, yes.
1: Mexico against South Africa. Yeah, Mexico, South Africa. Have you ever thought about being a sports pundit?
0: No.
1: That's an incredible skill you've got there. It's absolutely huge. We want to know, how are you feeling about the World Cup? Because I'm obviously well into it, right?
0: Yes.
1: We're talking wall charts are up. We're talking really excited. Yeah, I'm a neutral because I'm Welsh. So it's anyone but England, obviously. And I want to know, that's a joke, I'm really going to be supporting England. But I want to know, how are you feeling about it? Because, Kat, are you into it? What are
0: Not
1: your thoughts?
0: Not even slightly. I think I'm going to read my son some extra stories tonight so I don't have to go near the telly.
1: Okay.
0: I think I'm just going to avoid it.
1: It could suit you, though. You know this, don't you? Because if you get woken up by little Zach in the middle of the night, there's a game at 3 a.m. You could get up, you could feed him, and then you've got South Korea, Czech Republic, 3 a.m. There you go.
0: Oh, no, you know what that means? It means my other half can do the feeds because he wants to watch the football.
1: Bingo. So now, can I ask you another question. Are you now keen on the World Cup?
0: I'm very keen on the World Cup.
1: There you go. We want to know, are you up for it? Are you looking forward to the World Cup? If so, what are your preparations? What have you done? Have you got the wall charts up? Have you got all the snacks in ready for it? Or are you maybe slightly more, can't be bothered, not interested?
0: Yeah. I'm going to download some stuff on my Kindle, I think, so I've got something to read.
1: Okay, let us know. 61054, magic at the top. Are you super keen or not so much? On the WhatsApps, 03 444 777 888. Here's Queen, eh?

0: Magic Radio Home Time with Tom and Kat. When I was watching Clarkson's Farm Series 5, I did not have on my bingo card The Cause turning up in Clarkson's Farm Series 5.
1: What? The Cause? The song or the
0: band?
1: The girls?
0: It's quite the curveball. It is such a brilliant TV series, and it's a very funny moment when they appear. I don't want to give anything away because it's a massive spoiler.
1: That's so weird.
0: It's very, very funny. They're in none of the promotion for it, but it's hilarious.
1: That's very, very strange. Quick hello to Julie, who's dropped us a text. Thank God for Magic Radio. I hate the M25, she said.
0: Oh, Julie, we're the opposite of the M25. You can sit there, but we'll keep you moving. Still to come today on Magic Radio Home Time, there's more of the best variety from the 80s tonight. We have got the 80s song that made stars of the Eurythmics and the artist who did an amazing job hosting the Tonys in New York last weekend. Pink is on the way.
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17: M40 northbound side is queuing with a collision at junction 1A, the M25 interchange. Congestion is stretching back down the A40 to Hillingdon. It's also busy on the M25 anti-clockwise, where there was a broken down lorry, junction 6. The queue is from 9. Further north, but on the M1 heading south through Leicestershire, there's an obstruction around junction 21A. One lane is closed, slowing things down, and the M27 is slow westbound side with a broken down vehicle at junction 12 for Portsmouth. One lane is closed. I'm Nick Arkell.
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2: They say the holy water's watered down, and this town's lost its faith. Our colors will fade eventually, so if our time is running out, day after day, we'll make the mundane a masterpiece. Oh my, oh my love, I take one look at you, you're taking me out.

0: Alex Warren and Ordinary. Magic Radio Home Time with Tom and Kat. We're on the eve of the World Cup. Kat Shoup, it's about to happen.
1: It's very exciting. Mm-hmm. Well, not for me, for other people, but yay. Is that what I'm meant to say?
0: I think the thing that my wife loves most about the World Cup is that it means no one's shopping. When there's a big match on, all the shops are empty. She can go shopping. But we're not really getting that this time because the kickoff times are all so weird.
1: Yeah.
0: It's like 8 p.m. and then in the middle of the night. Anyway, lots of people have been texting in about the World Cup coming up. Mark says, hi, Tom and Kat. I, for one, am super excited about the World Cup. I'm flying out to the USA tomorrow. I'm going to be in Dallas Fan Park when England play next week. There you go. Mark's a super fan.
1: That does sound very fun. Kellyanne in Essex says, hey, Tom and Kat. I'm prepared for the World Cup, even though I'm not 100% a footy person. I mean, I've got a flag, a bucket hat, and a T-shirt.
0: That's all you need, Kellyanne.
1: Need, isn't it?
0: That's really it. Yeah.
1: Starter pack.
0: I could paint your face a nice St. George's flag on the front there.
1: No, I'm good actually. I've just had a realization. My other half is out tonight, and he's going to his friend's party because his friend is launching a business or something. It all seemed a bit weird.
0: It's like a work thing.
1: It's like a work thing, and right. I was like, well, why are you going? He's like, because I'm going to support my friend, and I was like. To his work thing. It's like, yeah. What time does the football start tonight?
2: 8 p.m.
1: Yes, all right, okay. That makes more sense.
0: He's not going to support his friend. He's going to support Mexico, isn't he? That's what he's doing.
1: Yes, right. I'm going to text him.

0: What about
1: Pink and What About Us on Magic Radio Home Time with Tom and Kat. So I've texted my other half because he said that he's going out to his friend's business launch tonight, but it was all a bit sketchy. And I've just realised that the football starts at 8 o'clock. So I've just said, how are you going to go to your friend's business launch and watch the football?
2: Oh, amazing. I love it when other people's husbands are in trouble. It's so much fun. It's an
1: Let's see. Absolute dream.
2: I'm just going to...
1: not read it yet.
2: I'll grab some popcorn. Right, Thursday, of course, means you can start to look ahead to the weekend, about 8 million football matches on. And this Saturday, Gabby Roslin's going to be joined by Danny O'Donoghue from The Script.
1: They are currently on tour with Take That, playing Glasgow this weekend, but Danny will be stopping by.
2: Yeah, and on Saturday night, Mel Gaudroich's Time Machine flies back to 1995, and she's going to have the best songs to soundtrack your Saturday night.
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2: All right, still to come on the show this evening. We've got more of the best variety from the 80s to now. 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
7: The M62 is partially blocked. Junction 19 through to 20. Coming out of Manchester near Rochdale, there's an obstruction on the motorway. On the M40 heading north, there's a queue with a collision at junction 1A as it crosses the M25. The queue is backing up to Hillingdon on the A40. It's also busy on the M1 southbound, slow with an obstruction, junction 21A near to Leicester, slowing things down. And the M25 anti-clockwise, severely delayed where there was a broken down lorry, junction 9 through to junction 6. I'm Nick Arkell.
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1: Hi, it's Harry Judd here, and if you want to win tickets to see me and McFly play the British Airways Arc, join Harry and me on Breakfast from 6, where I'll be handing out the tickets myself.

0: Elton John, I'm Still Standing on Magic Radio Hometown. But is Kat's other half still standing? Because he seems to have set out for a nice evening, an event, but he's ended up in the doghouse. Kat Shoup, take us through what's going on.
1: He said he was going to an event tonight for his friend because he's got a business launch, which is lovely, and that's very fine. I think he has got a business launch. But I've just realised that the World Cup starts at 8 o'clock tonight,
0: doesn't it?
1: Yes, yeah. That's interesting, isn't it? That's very interesting. The timing of that is very interesting.
0: Yeah, right.
1: So I texted him, I said, how are you going to do both? How are you going to go to your friend's thing and watch the match?
0: Oh, lovely. What did
1: he
0: say?
1: He said, catch up. TV is the saviour of all double bookings.
0: No.
1: And then
0: no one watches football on catch up.
1: 3 minutes later, scrap that, and he sent me the invite, and at the bottom it says, and yes, we will have the game on.
0: Oh, there it is. There it is.
1: How convenient.
0: Oh, he's in so much trouble.
1: I know. And I've just scrolled back. I've realised something else as well.
0: Come on.
1: Honestly, he's really tried to pull a fast one with me.
0: He's
1: at the moment.
0: So busted, and I'm loving it.
1: And I'm not letting him.
0: Go on.
1: He offered to do a bit of sleep training with our little boy who's 9 months old, and he's not been sleeping very well. And he said, why don't I do Zach for the next 6 days and see if we can get him sleep trained.
0: And what sort of time on average does Zach wake up?
1: About 1-2 a.m.
0: Yeah, so we're talking United States against Paraguay, that's 2 a.m. We're talking South Korea against Czech Republic, that's 3 a.m.
1: Yes, I see what he's done here.
0: Haiti, Scotland, 2 a.m. He is a genius. Is it possible for him to get an MBE for this?

0: Lenny Marlene and sitting down here on Magic Radio Home Time with Tom and Kat, and that's us done.
1: Yeah, we are done and dusted. Dan Morrissey is here next. He is going to be joined on the perfect playlist by, I would say, the perfect guest.
0: Anastasia.
1: Yes.
0: She's going to be picking her perfect playlist. And then from 8 o'clock, Nikki Chappers is here with Mellow Magic. 4 hours, the most beautiful mellow tunes. Are you watching the football then, Tom, tonight?
1: No, I'm going to be listening to Nikki. Yeah, I won't watch the football at all. Good, okay. I'll have both. Mellow while I'm watching the football. Kat and I will be back tomorrow with Good News Friday from 4. We'll see you tomorrow.
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9: The top stories this hour. Sakir Starmer's under fresh pressure after the Defence Secretary dramatically resigned. John Healey has accused the Prime Minister of being unable and the Treasury unwilling to commit the resources needed to defend Britain at a time of rising threats. The UK's first weight loss pill has been approved by the medicines regulator. The Wegovy tablet, to be taken daily, will be available privately within weeks. It hasn't yet been assessed for use on the NHS. The man who lost an eye when he was stabbed in Belfast on Monday is said to be improving in hospital. The attack on Stephen Ogilvy triggered two nights of violent unrest, which his family has condemned. Three more people have been jailed for their part in violence in Southampton last week over the death of Henry Novak. The trio, aged 23, 27 and 36, have been sentenced to a combined 8 years and 3 months. And former British number one Dan Evans has announced he's retiring from tennis. The 36-year-old will quit the sport after this year's Wimbledon Championships.
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9: Outbreaks of rain becoming increasingly showery with a few heavy bursts. Windy for most, cloudy and wet tomorrow. That's the latest. I'm Louise Easton.
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1: Good evening, it's Dan with your Perfect Playlist for the end of the 11th of June, the day when the World Cup has started across North and Central America. Mexico taking on South Africa in Mexico City is the first game. Our nation's first matches are Scotland in Boston on Sunday, then England in Texas on Wednesday. Let's start with a motivational anthem for our team. Magic.

This is Magic Radio's perfect playlist for the end of what's been a pretty soggy Thursday for most. I hope you've managed to avoid the showers and downpours. We are headed for a much nicer weekend by the look of things, so fingers crossed summer starts to appear soon. But shout out to you if you're a duck today. You must have had a lovely time. That was Jennifer Page and Crush from the 90s, and we play you the best variety from the 80s to now. So we're going back for a bit of Billy Ocean in a second. But you might have noticed Magic Radio is having a boy band summer. If you used to have the posters all over your bedroom wall, if you used to go through Smash Hits magazine, cutting out the faces of your faves and sticking them to your lunchbox, this summer is yours here on Magic Radio. And we're giving away tickets to take that circus tour on The Breakfast Show tomorrow. You could be off to see McFly live. JB from JLS is in charge of your perfect playlist tomorrow night. And then we're having a Westlife weekend. It's all go, isn't it? But wait, there's more. Boys Life are back on tour this autumn, performing all the biggest hits of both Boyzone and Westlife. It's a boy band supergroup made up of Keith Duffy from Boyzone, Brian McFadden from Westlife, celebrating the iconic hits of both. They've had 55 million records sold and 21 number one singles between them, so it's an unmissable night of nostalgia and pop perfection. You can get your tickets for Boys Life's autumn tour at magicradio.co.uk/tickets. Shall we have a blast?

0: The best variety from the 80s to now is on Magic Radio. It's the perfect playlist for Thursday, whether you're just getting home from work, you're already home sorting the tea, or you're preparing for whatever your night has in store. What is that? A night shift or just chilling out after a damp day? Whatever you're doing, keep us on for the soundtrack to it. Shakira and Alana Miles on the way very shortly. And Anastasia, pop star extraordinaire, has joined us all week to pick her perfect playlist. She's gone for a bit of 80s rock at half past. Magic Radio.
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0: Shakira, Hips Don't Lie on Magic Radio, looking ahead to the end of the World Cup. I know it only started today, but Shakira is going to be performing at the World Cup final halftime show. I know, it's in America. They've Super Bowled it. BTS are going to be there as well, big K-pop band, and Madonna will be performing. She is everywhere at the moment with her new album out beginning of July. In fact, last week when I was in New York, have I mentioned Magic Musical sent me to the Tony Award? Yeah. She did a pop-up performance in Times Square, which we were right in the middle of by accident, trying to get to a show. And Madonna was there, up high on a building, on what can only be described as a lazy Susan, having a great time. Right, guest time. Every night at 7:30 on The Perfect Playlist, one of our showbiz chums comes on to pick a song for their own Perfect Playlist. And this week, it is the icon that is Anastasia.
1: For my final choices, here we go. I have gone with, drumroll please, U2. Yes. Still haven't found what I'm looking for. Definitely a long title, considering I write songs and always has been scared to write a song with too many words in it for a title. But when it's U2, I mean, they can't go wrong. They just do anything they want and it's golden. Plus, got to share a stage with Bono, and how lucky am I? So here we go. Bono, YouTube, Edge, and the rest of you kids still haven't found what I'm looking for. I want everyone to sing loud.

You too. I still haven't found what I'm looking for on Magic Radio's perfect playlist for the end of your Thursday. That is the final choice from Anastasia, who's been picking her favourite songs all week. We'll smoosh all the choices together and you'll be able to listen to them all in one go on the Rayo app from next week.

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Whitney Houston, High Love on Magic Radio. It's the best variety from the 80s to now. I'm Dan Morrissey. The weather has been so damp and cold since I got back from New York the other day, where, it's, by the way, was 30 degrees and lovely, that tonight for tea we're having stew. Is it autumn? Did we miss some? What happened? What has happened? Hopefully, by the weekend, we'll be able to get the barbecues back out and it's all going to be fine again. Until then, remain cosy and listen to Mellow Magic tonight. That'll get you through a damp night. Dido on the way, Phil Collins now. These songs all to set you up for 4 hours of relaxing classics with Nicky Chapman at 8.

0: Dido, White Flag on Magic Radio. I'm Dan Morrissey. That is my final song for you for tonight. I will be back on Saturday evening from 4, when hopefully it'll be the end of a lovely sunny day and you'll be listening, having had a lovely barbecue, being very, very happy indeed. We can turn this around. Come on. Tomorrow night, as part of Magic Radio's Boy Band Summer, your perfect playlist is hosted by lovely JB from JLS. And next, Nikki Chapman has a whole night of relaxing classics for you. Mellow Magic is our world-famous chilled-out evening show. 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
5: Good evening, it's Nikki with you tonight. Now, football fever may be gripping the shores, but Mellow Magic can still be a constant in your lives. Keep us on in the background. Starting off this hour, we have All Saints and Never Ever.
17: A few questions that I need to know. How you could ever hurt me so. I need to know what I've done wrong.

John Legend, all of me on Mellow Magic, and a very warm welcome to the show. Thank you for letting us keep you company on this Thursday evening. So how was today for you? Did you have a good one? Are you getting excited about the weekend for the footy? A lot of you are out there. I know you are. I had a really nice day today, although something did trip me up. And I was in two minds whether I should share this or not. Yeah, my oven. Had to call my husband a little bit earlier at lunchtime. He'd left me something to eat. I was going to pop it in the oven just to heat it up. A simple procedure, you would think. And then I didn't know which switch or which button to press. I mean, ovens are complicated now. There must have been five or six: roasting, microwave, fan, grill. And I had to ring him up and say, which one is it? I won't tell you what he said down the phone. But I did then realise that we'd had the oven since December, and I didn't know how to operate it. Yes. So that shows my culinary skills. I think MasterChef, move to one side, please. No one need worry about that with me. I did work it out finally, and I did manage to heat up my lunch, and it was delicious. So surely I cannot be the only person. Producer Tom is laughing. What have you learned this week? It could be big. It could be small. It can be silly. Might be something like me and you didn't know how to operate your own oven that you've had for, what, 7 months or so? Every day is a school day here at Mellow Magic. And guess what? We don't judge. We don't judge, but we do like to share. So 61054, start your message with magic. Tell me what you've learned this week, or you can always drop me an email. We love the emails. nikki@magic.co.uk, and that is N-I-C-K-I. So what have you learned this week? Please tell me you've done something similar to me, that I'm not alone.

sting and feels of gold. Now, please don't judge me that I didn't know how to turn on my oven. I mean, I sort of knew how to turn it on. I just didn't know which button to press. Anyway, this evening we're asking, what have you learned this week? Away from me, please. Florence says, I learned how to use my own mindset in swimming by saying I am believing in myself. Florence, that is the best one to start with, using your own mindset to say that you can do something. I love that. That's a great one. That's much better than my oven. And David's got in touch and says, hi, Nikki. This week, I've learned how to make built-in wardrobes using an IKEA hack. Not perfect yet, needs a fair amount of filler, but a lot cheaper than getting someone in. Thank God for YouTube tutorials. This is so good. This is so good. Keep them coming in, please. 61054, start your message with magic. Or you can always drop me an email, can't you? Nikki@magic.co.uk. And I spell Nikki, N-I-C-K-I. What have you learnt this week? Let's share. It is Mellow Magic with plenty more on the way to help you to relax on this Thursday evening. From Marvin Gaye, we've got Boyzone. Oh, yes. And Norah Jones.

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Norah Jones, Don't Know Why, on tonight's Mellow Magic. So we've been talking about things you've learnt this week, as I've only just learnt to use my oven, and they're coming in. I like this one. Phil says, hi, Nikki. This week my wife learnt that my earlobes are attached. Brackets, hers hang down a bit where the earring goes. She's never noticed before, and she doesn't like it. Not sure how I feel about that. That's hilarious. That's not grounds for divorce, Phil. That can't be. So do your ears just go straight into your neck rather than hang down? I think that's what you mean. I'm looking at... Yeah. Producer Tom's don't hang down. Mine hang down. I've got earrings on, but mine hang down. Phil, you're fine. You are perfect as you are. She was only teasing you, I promise. And Len says, hi, Nikki. This week I learnt the hard way to double-check the whitewashing for Rogue football socks. Pink sheets it is from now on, then. Oh... That's a schoolboy error or a schoolgirl error, isn't it? Do you know what? There's these little things called colour catchers. I'm not sponsored. It's a little tissue. You pop it in your wash and it grabs any rogue colour. There you go. You're welcome. Here's Boyzone.

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0: I don't think he's ever put out a bad single. Ed Sheeran and the A-Team on Mellow Magic. Now, we are having a boy band summer here on Magic Radio, all because some of our favourite boy bands and boy band members are out on tour. And tomorrow night, it is the opening night for Harry Styles at Wembley. Some of us were lucky enough to get a ticket. Yes, I did buy one. Every Friday night, though, here, we're handing over the perfect playlist to one of our favourite boy bands as part of Magic Radio's Boy Band Summer. And tomorrow, your host is going to be JB Gill from JLS with a whole hour of your favourite boy band songs. Plus, I'm sure he'll be chatting about his career and giving you all the gossip on that as well. This weekend will be Westlife Weekend. It took a long time to come up with that title. Celebrating the record-breaking band ahead of your chance next week to win tickets to see them on Breakfast and on Home Time. Back here, though, on Mellow Magic tonight with me, Chappers, I've got more great relaxing tunes from 80s Linda Ronstadt and Aaron Neville, 90s Boys to Men, keeping on the boy band theme, and noughties Enrique Iglesias.
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Would you cry if you saw me crying? 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

0: Boys to Men, End of the Road. Oh, we enjoyed that in the studio this evening. I'm Nikki Chapman, and thank you for spending your Thursday evening with Mellow Magic. If you give me 20 minutes, I'll bring you our game, The Mellow Years, plus more timeless tunes to help you to relax, getting you weekend ready from Sade, Atlantic Star, and also Mariah Carey.
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0: It's Nikki here on Mellow Magic, playing you Atlantic Star and Secret Lovers. So how are we all feeling on this Thursday evening? Who fancies winning a Magic Radio mug? Well, now is your chance as we play this.
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0: This is it. Final chance this week if you fancy a mug. It is the Mellow Years. It's our game where we ask you to guess the year of one of our tracks. And if you get it right, that mug could be yours. We always like to help you along the way, especially as a Thursday. You know, you could have a little bit of fatigue. It's been a busy week. We are going to hold your hand and give you some lovely clues. Are you ready? In the year the next song came out, Homer, Marge, Lisa, Bart and Maggie hit the big screen when The Simpsons movie was released. Sorry, have to say The Simpsons with a smile on your face. So funny. When I started off in the music industry, which was a few years ago, I worked the Bart man. Who remembers that? Went to number one, thanks all the same. But we are after the year that The Simpsons movie was released. So that's your first clue. Second clue, Britain's Got Talent launched on ITV. That's the year that we're after. And Apple, as our third clue, released the first iPhone, changing the smartphone industry forever. Now, I think you've got to really think quite carefully about that, because I was playing along on my own just before and I didn't get the year right. So there you go. So The Simpsons movie was released, Britain's Got Talent was launched on ITV and Apple released the first iPhone. Now, just to be clear with this one, we're looking for the year it was officially released as a single, the track I'm about to play you. So if you're a fan, you may know it originally appeared on an album a couple of years before, but we want the year the single was actually released. If you think you know it, give us a call when we open the lines. 03444 777 888. Lines are going to open as soon as I hit play, as you know. They're going to close tonight at 9:18. We're going to choose one of you at random to come on the show, have a little bit of a chat, and let's see if we can win you that mug. Yeah, we'll be giving you a call back to get you on the show. So you have to ring us first. 03444 777 888. All I need to know from you is which year was this track released. Come on, you know it. It's a beautiful track.

playing Julianne Rimes, How Do I Live? I have enjoyed so much this week, the mellow years for that magic radio mark. Everyone we've had on this week has been amazing. I wonder how we're going to get on tonight. Lines are now officially closed and one of you is going to be chosen at random to play along, have a chat with me and hopefully win yourself that mug. Also on the way on this Thursday evening, we've got more beautiful tunes from Paul Young, Wet Wet Wet, and also a gorgeous duet from Lady Gaga and Bradley Cooper. Yeah.

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0: That was Lady Gaga and Bradley Cooper and Shallow. And it is Nikki Chapman here on Mellow Magic, and it's time to play this.
1: The Mellow Years
2: on Mellow Magic.
0: It is the Mellow Years, the game where we ask you to guess the year of one of our tracks. And if you get it right, you can win that magic radio mug. We are delighted to have Aga on the line, who has been chosen at random. Good evening, Aga.
3: Good evening, Mickey. Good evening, everybody.
0: Oh, I love that. That's the perfect way to start. How are you tonight?
3: I'm very well, thank you. How are you?
0: Yeah, I like it. I'm loving the energy levels. Are you always a very positive person?
3: I am a positive person, yes. I like to take life positively. Yes, absolutely. 100%.
0: Oh, that's great. And then tell me, how has your Thursday been? Have you had a good day?
3: Well, I had a few problems at work, so I've been stressful. So I decided to ease my evening, and I've come to ups and downs. And actually, I'm looking at the London panorama at the moment.
0: Well, that's wonderful. And if you've had a difficult day at work, and we all get those, sometimes you just need those mellow magic tunes to help you, don't you?
3: Absolutely. Everybody needs mellow magic in their life. Absolutely, 100%.
0: Oh, you are so kind. Well, we do appreciate it. We know you guys have choices, and we really do appreciate it. We're all part of the Mellow Magic team. So we've got to win you that mug now, haven't we, Aga? So
3: yes,
0: are you ready? A little bit earlier, I played Plain White Tees, Hey There Delilah, for the mug. What year was that song released?
3: That was 2007.
0: Yes, it was released as a single in that year. You have won the Magic Radio mug. Was it the
3: Thank
0: track?
3: You.
0: Or was it one of the clues that helps you get the right year?
3: The clues about The Simpsons. I knew that was 2007, so that's why straight away
0: Very
3: I went
0: good.
3: On the phone.
0: Well, you know what? You have won yourself a mug. It's going to be winging its way to you. And thank you for being part of Team Mellow Magic. We do appreciate and your kind comments.
3: Nikki, I love Radio Magic, so I will be you'll be sharing my love to you when I'll be drinking from it.
0: Oh, isn't that wonderful? Well, I'm going to wish you a very lovely weekend, and you take care, won't you? All right, cheers
3: likewise,
0: then.
3: Nikki.
0: Well done. Bye-bye.
3: Bye.
0: Oh, we all need to be a little more Aga, don't we? Isn't that lovely? You can just hear the positivity in her voice. So thank you, Aga, for being part of the show. And we'll be back on Monday, and we'll be playing the Mellow Years all over again.
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such a great track, Daniel Bedingfield, If You're Not the One, the highest note ever, I think, on a pop song. Now, your Magic Radio Breakfast Show is back tomorrow with Harriet Scott and Harry Judd. They're going to be giving away another £2,000 to spend at Lidl and also be giving you one last chance to win tickets to see McFly. So join them first thing tomorrow morning. Back here on Mellow Magic tonight, we've got Black, Wilson Phillips and George Ezra, the perfect tunes to unwind to at this time in the evening with me, Nikki Chapman.

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0: Black and A Wonderful Life on Mellow Magic. And I wonder if you were watching the World Cup opening ceremony a little bit earlier. Looks like Shakira gave an incredible performance. And those costumes, they were fabulous, weren't they? This is Mellow Magic. I'm Nikki Chapman. And thank you for letting me keep you company this evening. If you give me the next 20 minutes, I'll give you UB40, I'll give you Aerosmith, and also Ellie Goulding.
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0: Hello and welcome. It's Nikki here, and it is also nearly the weekend. Touching distance, if you like. But if you fancy a recharge to set you up for Friday, welcome to Mellow Magic. I could stay.

Ellie Goulding, How Long Will I Love You, on tonight's Mellow Magic. So it is Nikki with you until midnight. I hope you've had a really lovely day today. Are you getting ready for the weekend? I must admit, I am quite excited, actually. I'm going to go and see Harry Styles. He's playing his first set in London, so that's going to be great. And of course, one of the big things that's dominating the news, it has to be the football, doesn't it? Scotland playing, now I think it's mega early on Sunday morning, something like 2 a.m. So I wonder if anyone in your household is going to be watching the football. Will it be dominating the TV? I've got a feeling my husband's going to watch quite a bit of it. Me, I think at 2 a.m, all the best Scotland, I might be fast asleep. But whatever you've got planned, I hope it goes well. The weather's going to be much nicer. And to set the mood this evening, why don't we just relax together to these beautiful tunes? And don't forget, if people in your household are watching the football, you can always escape it and listen to Mellow Magic every single day.

0: Cracking tune from Westlife, If I Let You Go. Playing that for Maggie Draycott, who's celebrating her birthday today. We hope you've had a lovely birthday, Maggie. And that comes with so much love from Andrew and the rest of the family. This is Mellow Magic with me, Chappers, delivering you an evening of the best and most loved chilled tunes from some of the world's greatest artists, including you two. We've got Celine Dion and also Craig David coming up.
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That was Craig David and Walking Away. Now, here on Mellow Magic, we always like to celebrate the good news, especially if it's in the UK, because there's so much good stuff going on. And in this evening's good news, a 10-year-old boy from Derby who helped raise thousands of pounds for a children's charity that he says changed his life has been recognised with a Young Volunteer of the Year award. His name is Corey Dobson, and he was presented with the honour at the Derby Voluntary Service Awards after raising more than £2,000, which is a lot of money, for the Derbyshire Children's Holiday Centre, which provides free five-day breaks in Skegness for primary school children who may not otherwise have had the opportunity to enjoy a holiday. But listen to this. Corey launched his fundraising campaign after learning that the charity, which had given him holidays in Skegness, would be unable to open last year because of, we know it, financial difficulties. And we actually mentioned this charity in our good news last week, as they now have reopened thanks to fundraising efforts from people like Corey, who completed a 100-mile sponsored walk over a month and organised cake sales in Springfield Primary School to help raise money for the centre's future. I don't know about you, but just reading that out, it has made my heart swell. What an incredible young man, and also everybody else that's put so much effort into keeping this charity going. So well done to Corey, an amazing achievement and really something to be proud of. And also the charity helped him, and in hand, he's helping so many others as well. There were

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0: Charlie Puth, and see you again. Now, it is Thursday evening, so officially we are allowed to talk about the weekend. We're allowed to get excited, get planning. If you're up to something special, I hope it goes really well. But of course, we are always by your side. And this weekend on Magic, you can kick off your Saturday with Rich Clark. Then Gabby is joined in the studio by Danny O'Donoghue from The Script, who is such a talent. Love that. Mel Gedroyd's Time Machine goes back to 1995 on Saturday. She will have the best songs to soundtrack your Saturday night. So put her on and enjoy. Now, the Magic Radio Request Show is here on Sunday from 10 a.m. And you can get your requests in early at hello@magic.co.uk. You decide the music policy. It is in your hands, and you can have some real fun with that and some amazing dedications as well. The gorgeous Lamar is going to be here 7 p.m. with his Soul Sunday. You guessed it, on Sunday night, with songs from Mary J. Blige, Prince, as well as Billy Ocean and Bruno Mars. And of course, my Mellow Magic sister, Lynn Parsons, is here every evening with Mellow Magic, bringing you the best chill tunes for your weekend evenings from 8. Back here, though, tonight on Thursday's Mellow Magic, you've got me, Chappers, and I've got more relaxing classics on the way. From Terence Trent D'Arby, we've got Prince, and also a great track from the Sugar Babes.
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0: Not bad finishing this hour with Prince, is it? The most beautiful girl in the world, but we've got plenty more where that came from. I'm going to say hello to David in Newcastle, who's got in touch. He says, Nikki, I'm listening to you and packing up my flat as I've just bought my first house and I'm moving in on Saturday. David, congratulations. It will be so special and you will always remember this house. Always. The first house that you ever buy, the first flat, is always extra special. I hope the move goes well. It is Nikki Chapman, and it's lovely to be with you on this Thursday evening on Mellow Magic. I said we've got great stuff to come. If you give me your next 20 minutes, I'll bring you the most chilled tunes on the radio. It's what we need at this hour. From Phil Collins, we've got the Lighthouse Family, and also Amy Winehouse.
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0: Now it has just gone 11 o'clock and time to take a breath, shake off the day and enjoy these Mellow Magic tunes. I'm Nikki Chapman and I'm going to be with you till midnight.

Amy Winehouse, Back to Black on Mellow Magic. It is Nikki Chapman with you at this hour, and it's time for our little Mellow Musings, where we offer you a little something to take into tomorrow. And tomorrow, well, Harry Styles opens the UK leg of his Together Together tour at Wembley. I think he's doing something like, is it 12 nights? It's a lot. It is a lot. I'm lucky enough to be going. I bought tickets, was there in the queue, got them, really looking forward to it. And also, I mean, we might have mentioned it a little bit earlier, boy band summer. So it all ties in quite beautifully because we thought we'd share a quote from him this evening because in a way, he was in one of the ultimate boy bands, wasn't he? But now so successful as a solo artist. And Harry said, a dream is only a dream until you decide to make it real. So hopefully you can take that into tomorrow and the week ahead, that a dream is only a dream until you decide to make it real.

That was Nikita, Elton John, on tonight's Mellow Magic. Going to say hello to Shane and Justin, who've dropped us a little note. They're working late, fitting out a pub in Hackney, and asked for a dedication. Boys, I hope you enjoyed a little bit of Elton John there. This is Mellow Magic, playing you the best songs to soundtrack your Thursday evening. On the way, more beautiful tunes from Patrick Swayze, Tony Braxton, and Passenger.

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Passenger and Let Her Go on Mellow Magic. So wherever you are, whatever you are doing, why don't you just take a moment? Sometimes we have quite difficult days. Perhaps the evening's been a little bit complicated. It's now time for you to unwind to the most relaxing songs on the radio. And it doesn't get much better than Snow Patrol. But first, here's Patrick Swayze. She's Like the Wind.

0: at the world.
1: Now, I might not be with you tomorrow evening. The lovely Lynn Parsons will be here. But just before that, because we do this every Friday night, we hand over the perfect playlist to one of our favourite boy bands. Yeah, it's all part of Magic Radio's Boy Band Summer. And tomorrow, your host is going to be JB Gill from JLS with a whole hour of your favourite boy band songs. And also, I'm sure he's going to be talking about behind the scenes and also his career. And this weekend is going to be Westlife Weekend. Yes, celebrating the record-breaking band ahead of your chance next week to win tickets to see them on Breakfast and Home Time. So don't forget to listen, and best of luck with that. Back here tonight on Mellow Magic between now and...

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So, Team Mellow Magic, because we are a team, aren't we? That's the last one from me for this week. But Lynn will be with you tomorrow night from 8, sharing your favourite music. 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Stay safe and best of luck to Scotland. The World Cup on Sunday, very early in the morning. And I'll be back again with you on Monday evening. Take care.

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Rihanna and Umbrella on Magic Radio. Hopefully you won't need the umbrella too much longer. Bit of sunshine to you this weekend. It is Miri Green here with you, very early hours of Friday morning. Maybe you're still on Thursday night. I'm here to keep you company through the night with the best variety from the 80s to now, because that's what we do at Magic Radio. On Voga on the way, here's Casey and the Sunshine Band with Give It Up.

0: Karma Chameleon. It's Culture Club and this is Magic Radio. This weekend, Danny O'Donoghue is Gabby's guest on her show. That is Saturday morning on Magic Radio. You can also play Magic Radio's TV themes as well. Whatever you're up to this Saturday morning, keep Gabby with you on the radio through your smart speaker or through Rayo. It's Miri here in for Paul Hayes this week with Sheryl Crow now. Oh, one of my faves. I love this track. It's All I Wanna Do.
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0: Drive by from train. 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Miri here in for Paul Hayes. And after one, I've got loads of great songs to get you through your night shift. Simply Red, Beyonce, and Jermaine Stewart are all coming up.
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